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0: It is the Labor Day block party right here on RDV, and yes, we're in the middle of a Springsteen block right now, and of course from Born to Run, Meeting Across the River. What a great underrated album track that is.
1: It's nice and subtle.

0: I never realized that the Hollies did that song, Sandy.
1: Yeah, I stumbled upon that back in the 70s by buying a Hollies album, and that's actually how I got into Springsteen. I went out afterwards and got Wild, the Innocent, the E Street Shuffle, and that opened the door to Springsteen for me, actually.
0: And I think he's got a birthday coming up.
1: Oh, really?
0: I think he's going to be around 77, if memory serves. I think it's like around like the 20th or so. I forget the exact date, but it's right around the corner. And of course, next week is September 10th, so it's going to be the eve of 9/11. And
1: yeah.
0: So obviously, look out for The Rising. I think that's a must play next week.
1: That's
0: for sure.
1: My favorite album of his, no doubt, hands down. It's a great album, track for track.
0: And all right, so next, all right, so you've got we have another Springsteen cover for the listeners right now. So you want to let us know why you chose this Dave Edmunds cover?
1: I actually stumbled upon this a couple years ago. I didn't realize it was a Springsteen song. I'm a huge Dave Edmunds fan, from "I Hear You Knocking" right down to "I Knew the Bride When She Used to Rock and Roll." And I was listening to it. I said, "This is a great song." And I checked the credits, and there's Springsteen's name sitting there. So I don't think a lot of people really know this song. I could be wrong. I don't think it's on any album of his.
0: Well, just like I feel like a bar know-it-all sometimes when when people are just absolutely awestruck that "Blinded by the Light" wasn't Manfred Mann's; it was Springsteen wrote it. You know,
1: right,
0: so
1: right.
0: What's the title of this track that we're going to play now?
1: The title of the track is "From Small Things, Big Things One Day Come."
0: And it's right here on RDV. Martin Murphy, our guest DJ for tonight on the Labor Day Block Party, right here on RDV. It's primetime, 70s, 80s, and more.

0: Peaked at number 5 on the Billboard Hot 100 back in 87. Yours truly about to be a senior, and so was Danielle. Danny Tomlinson Greenbaum from Glenside. Hello, Danny. And yeah, she just checked in on the socials, and she's like, Chris, you know Martin? I'm like, yes, I do. As a matter of fact, he's right here across from me. So, Danny, thanks for checking in. And then also, Dan Joyce also checked in on the socials, and he wrote half a mile away. Now, that's a deep cut.
1: Well, this way I know Dan's actually listening and not telling me he did. So thanks, Dan, for verifying your presence.
0: There you go. Showing proof of life.
1: Yes.
0: So, oh, there it is. And then, yeah, so that was it. Yeah, so that was two from Bruce and two covers written by Bruce. So, of course, we just heard Brilliant Disguise from Tunnel of Love. And then what else do we have in that set? We had
1: From Small Things, Big Things One Day Come, which was a Dave Edmunds cover from 82. And the other cover was Sandy by the Hollies, 1975. And we also heard Meeting Across the River by Bruce himself from Born to Run, of course.
0: And then before the top of the hour, we had Billy Joel's The Entertainer. And half a mile away from, of course, 52nd Street, as Dan had mentioned about that being a deep cut. So I couldn't agree more. And as I said, just that was one of those cover-to-cover records for me. So.
1: Yeah.
0: Without question. And it's still in my garage somewhere, and all you'll hear is Snap, Crackle, and Pop just from start to finish. So
1: yeah,
0: that album that album owes me absolutely nothing. It's it's given me hours and hours of listening enjoyment. So anyway, so on the way for us, we're going to do, yeah, so you've got a soul block coming up from the year 1972. So stay tuned for that. That's they've got a few bangers in that set. And also, if time permits, we got we're going to do a set of female artists also, right? Well, we will see. You know, we got to see what time allows, right?
1: See what we can jam in there.
0: Yeah. Yep. And then, of course, Pete C. will make way for him after 9 o'clock in the After Hours Cafe. It's right here on RDV. Martin Murphy, our guest DJ tonight, right here on Primetime 70s, 80s, and more.
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0: the thing you do. You're listening to Primetime 70s, 80s, and more right here on RDV. Martin Murphy, my guest DJ, tonight till 9 o'clock. And, Martin, you've really curated an incredible set list tonight. And, yeah, so we're doing not only artist blocks, we're also doing theme blocks. And you just heard, if you just tuning in, those were soul artists from the year 1972. And what did we just have in that set?
1: That was Use Me by Bill Withers. All these songs came out in the fall of 1972. Prior to that, we had I'll Take You There by the Staple Singers, which the song was written by the owner of Stax Records, who they recorded for under a pseudonym. And Too Late to Turn Back Now, one of really three major hits for the Cornelius Brothers and Sister Rose. This is their biggest one, though. Hit number two for a few weeks.
0: Yeah, that's a memorable one, too. And you know what? It's a song you used to hear on the oldies and the classic hit stations. You really don't hear it anymore.
1: No.
0: It's just kind of a thing of the past. So, yeah, so thankfully, like this particular program and other shows, like The Sound Connection with Jim Miller, mm-hmm. and then maybe Mark After Dark, will play this song, so would Pete C. in the After Hours Cafe, so... yeah, so if you listen to RDV, chances are you will this song will appear every once and again. So, and yeah, that was a great set. So, and then you said you wanted to get a birthday shout out for us.
1: Yes, for Bill Brewer. Happy birthday, Bill! Today is your official birthday. If you didn't know that, I'm letting you know right now. So, happy birthday to you, Bill.
0: Yes, many happy returns. Thanks for listening. And what is next on the Hit Parade tonight?
1: Ricky Lee Jones had a debut album in 1979, which is known for Chucky's in Love, but this was a follow-up single called Danny's All-Star Joint.
0: Yep, and then this block will be celebrating female artists right here on RDV. It is Primetime 70s, 80s, and more. Martin Murphy, my guest DJ, till 9 o'clock tonight.

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0: And that was from her comeback album, Private Dancer. There's Tina Turner and the late, great Tina Turner. Let's Stay Together. Of course, the Al Green cover. And, yeah, so we did a block of women's, powerhouse women, you know, so.
1: Definitely powerhouse women.
0: Yeah. And what else do we have in that set? We had from Tapestry, we had.
1: It's from the album Music, actually, her follow-up to Tapestry.
0: Oh, that was not from Tapestry. Okay, no, well, I stand corrected.
1: It was the only single released from Music, actually. It was a hit in the spring of 72. And then Danny's All-Star Joint by Ricky Lee Jones.
0: Yeah. Anybody, you can hear Chucky's in Love anywhere else, you know, so.
1: Danny's also showing it's a better song anyway.
0: Yep, and Pete C. is in the building, and he's going to be bringing you, of course, the iconic, the legendary, the one, the only song you heard while shopping. The song his wife heard while shopping. So the song Michelle heard while shopping.
2: Have I been here long enough to be legendary?
0: I think so. Well, long enough. Well, 4 years, right? 4 years? I think 4 years.
2: 3.5. Yeah, 2003.
0: Oh, well, who's counting? So, anyway, we round up here at RDV. So, anyway, so we've got a final set that we're going to bring in to usher in Labor Day. So, a few from the MTV 80s on the other side. We got one final look at what's happening in our neighborhood. Take it away, Martin, with our final CBB.
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0: RDVFM, always highlighting your community. Martin, it's been an absolute pleasure. We have to, unfortunately, we got to wrap this. We got to wrap this baby up and put it in the books. And then Pete C's up next. And yeah, thank you. And any final parting words? You have any final shout outs before we get going here?
1: Shout out to Jeffrey for the Tina Turner and Kirsten for meeting across the river. And I want to thank you for putting up with me for the last
0: pleasure.
1: 3 hours, as well as RDV for the invitation to come here.
0: Yeah, there you go. Yep. So be like Martin or be like Kara, who's going to be on here in a few weeks. WRDV.org. It's a $250 donation. 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Pete C. up next with the After Hours Cafe. Good night, everyone.
3: They were best friends. Inseparable, in fact. Until the day Miguel died. 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

forgot to shout out Mr. Unloved in East Falls. He checked in earlier tonight, and we needed to shout him out. So now you feel loved, Mr. Unloved. Not to be confused with McLovin or Love Is in the Air. John Waite takes us home.

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0: Good evening, everybody. Happy September, and welcome to this edition of the After Hours Cafe here on the Delaware Valley Radio Network. As always, it is Pete C. with you here until midnight tonight. Great mix of music from the 50s through the 80s. And we started off with three of a kind this week. Didn't get to play the fourth one, so we'll save that four of a kind that's not related at all for next week. That's my new feature, Martin. I try to do four songs at the beginning of the show, and I call it my four of a kind, but the songs have nothing in common. So that makes sense, right? It makes total sense.
1: It actually does to me.
0: Okay, good. Thank you. I'm glad I'm not the only strange one here. Great job tonight on Chris's show, by the way.
1: Well, thank you.
0: You got it. So we just heard Get a Job from the Silhouettes, and not in honor of Rick Lewis, one of the vocalists from the group, his heavenly birthday today, as a matter of fact, September the 2nd. And, of course, he's a Philly native. We also did Jackie Wilson Said from Van Morrison. Great tune right there. I know Martin was dancing along to that. For Van Morrison's birthday, just passed back on August the 31st, and then we kicked off with the great Cameo Parkway classic from the early 60s, the Dovells, and You Can't Sit Down. And Chris Burton's just coming back in the studio to sit down, speaking of sitting down. Great show tonight, fellas, as always. Mike is on.
2: I'm standing up, by the way.
0: Oh, that's okay. You still sound good. Standing up or sitting down, you still sound good.
2: Well, I thank you.
0: So great show tonight, guys. Love the Labor Day block party. You know, you only get to do the block party a couple times a year. So
2: yeah, correct.
0: It's always a great show.
2: And you know what? And then Martin just threw a wrinkle in it. Just did a lot of we did a lot of theme blocks tonight.
0: I heard. Yeah, good stuff. Yeah, like you said, it doesn't have to be the same artist. It could be. I do that with my twin spin sometimes. Sometimes it's songs that are related or songs from like a soundtrack that sound really good. You know, just any kind of theme like that. Yeah, good stuff, guys.
2: Yeah, but I think Martin wants a home. I think Martin's going to have a home here hopefully in the foreseeable future.
0: It certainly sounds that way.
1: Well, we shall see.
0: Well, keep our fingers crossed for you. How's that sound?
1: Thank you.
0: We'll hope to see you back here more. So everybody had a good week before we get back to the to the music.
2: It's going to be a hot one tomorrow, so.
0: Yeah, I know. It's my kids start school tomorrow, and I'm like, it's supposed to feel like fall. And my son had soccer practice last night outdoors, and it was just I was soaking wet walking around, just watching him from sweating, let alone. And he's the one out there running around. So, it doesn't feel like fall yet.
1: Been through that.
2: Yeah, just be happy you weren't at the Bruno Mars concert last night.
0: I heard that was delayed
2: till 10 o'clock, I think.
0: And my wife's friend and coworker, was there, and she posted the picture of the sign on Facebook that it was delayed because of weather. So, that was down at the link, right?
2: Mm-hmm.
0: Yeah. Good stuff, though. I'm sure it was a great show. But thanks, fellas. Thanks, as always. We're going to get back to the music here. Folks, want to keep rocking and rolling here until midnight tonight. And you guys gave your shout-outs, right? I know you had a listener. You want to give your shout-outs?
2: Yeah, we're already done. Yep. It's all covered. And also, by the way, speaking of Bruno Mars, that song from Silk Sonic, I think Leave the Door Open, something like that.
0: That's a great song.
2: I think that needs to be a song you heard while shopping.
0: I thought about that. They have another good one called Skate, but it's not really radio appropriate, so I might not be able to do that one. But yeah, that's a good idea. I really like that stuff. It's kind of got that old school soul funk
2: 100%,
0: sound to it.
2: Yeah.
0: Yeah, but I'm sure we'll definitely get to that in the coming weeks. But we're going to get right back to the music right now. And how about another School Is In song? At the end of the school year and the beginning of the school year, I always bookend these songs from Gary U.S. Bonds. He has one called School Is Out, and he has another one called School Is In. So that's what we're going to play right now for everyone going back to school.
2: Oh, and then you can't forget about the iconic See You in September.
0: Yeah, The Happenings. I played that last week, Yeah, we're going to do some unofficial end of summer songs tonight, too, folks. So we'll get right back to it. Here's Gary U.S. Bonds here on RDV.

0: Yes, help me, Rhonda. We all need help. Help anyone. It's the After Hours Cafe here on the Delaware Valley Radio Network. It is Pete C. with you here until midnight tonight. Great mix of music from the 50s through the 80s. And, of course, we heard the Beach Boys right there, Help Me Rhonda, for guitarist Al Jardine, his birthday on September the 3rd. We also did Gary U.S. Bonds and School Is In, not to be mistaken for his other hit, School Is Out, which we play sometime in June. And we did that to kick that set off. And don't forget, we have all of our great features tonight, including your Yacht Rock throwback. That will be coming up at right after the break, as a matter of fact. At 9:35, we'll do your Song I Heard While Shopping feature, which I know everybody loves, right, Chris? At 10 o'clock, we'll do your Party Pack. At 10,
1: it's a crowd pleaser.
0: Thank you, Martin. At 10, well, thank you. I could use
1: it
0: that.
1: It is a crowd pleaser.
0: Thank you. At 10:10, we'll have your Bet You Didn't Know This Song Existed. We'll do your Twin Spin at 10:20. Yeah, I'm trying to remember all this.
1: We had a few of those tonight, too.
0: And then we will also do your 11 o'clock free-for-all coming up at 11. And we got a great mix for you tonight, so we hope you enjoy it. And good stuff, right? Phillies are looking good. They're in the lead for the wild card right now.
1: Came up a little short today, but they still had a 6-3 road trip. So yeah, you can't complain about that. Go out on the West Coast, you win 6 of 9. Mission accomplished, at least for that. So now they got the Atlanta Braves coming in for a big 4-game series. So. Let's see what Phil's owe them a little payback for some early season woes.
0: Sounds good to me. Martin, again, as always, thank you for coming in, being with us tonight.
2: Well, like I said, I love the opportunity to come in, talk to you guys.
0: It's fun. I'll tell you what, when I was in kind of like your position, Chris trained me to be on the air. He kind of gave me the green light. He was nice enough to let me sit in on his show. And I remember I did it once, and I was just going to see if I could be a fill-in. And then after you do it once or twice, you get that itch, and you want to come back and do it a lot more.
2: I can see it being a form of addiction.
0: Yeah. Definitely. Oh, it definitely is. It's a good kind, but it's definitely addicting.
1: But it's better than doom scrolling.
0: It's much better than doom scrolling. Yeah, we're like, we're healthy for you. We're a positive positive force on everyone.
1: Yeah, so like you don't walk in and say, my name is Chris and I'm a doom scroller.
0: Yeah, no, we definitely don't want to do that. But guys, thanks for hanging out. As always, we're going to take a quick break before you have your Yacht Rock throwback tonight, which was a suggestion from Martin. We're going to hear Bob Welch tonight for your Yacht Rock throwback. So we will get to, it was actually a B-side of his, if I'm not mistaken. Right, Martin?
2: I believe it was a Sentimental Lady.
0: That's right. So we're going to get to that right after the break, and that in honor of his heavenly birthday, which just passed back on August the 31st.
1: Oh, and by the way, I have another DJ for an hour coming in 3 weeks, Kara Catalise from Fleetwood, PA.
0: Nice. And Bob Welch, Fleetwood Mac. There you go. From Fleetwood, PA. Yeah. Okay. Perfect timing on that.
2: Smooth.
0: Nice. 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

0: 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POISE has assisted in getting legislation passed at the state and federal level, which has successfully helped push back those promoting steroid use. Protect Our Youth from Steroids is an official endorser of the Rodchenkov Anti-Doping Act that is now a federal law. And POISE founder Al Thompson has given presentations on the dangers and promotion of steroid use to over 12,000 high school student athletes and other groups around the country free of charge. To learn how you can help or to ask about having Al Thompson speak at your school or group, email protectouryouthfromsteroids@aol.com or visit their website, poise.org. 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

It's the After Hours Cafe here on the Delaware Valley Radio Network. Pete C with you here till midnight tonight. There's Bob Dylan rocking out a little bit from his Love and Theft album. That was Summer Days. And that in honor tonight, we're playing some end of summer songs, even though it's not officially the end of summer, technically, not for another few weeks. But with everybody going back to school and things kind of, you know, the weather changing a little bit, although it's supposed to be hot tomorrow, we're playing some songs, you know, to kind of send summer off, so to speak. And we're also playing, of course, some great tunes to get you in the mood for the extended Labor Day weekend coming up. So whether you're, you know, heading down the shore maybe one final time for this summer, or you're you know, you're just hanging at home, make sure you take us everywhere you go here on WRDV. Again, it's Pete C with you, and we just heard, as I said, Bob Dylan and Summer Days, and before that we did the Love and Spoonful, Do You Believe in Magic, and we heard Hot Love Cold World from Bob Welch. That's your Yacht Rock throwback tonight in honor of his heavenly birthday that just passed back on August the 31st. Again, so it is time now, a couple minutes late, but that's okay. It's time for our Song I Heard While Shopping feature. Everybody seems to love this feature for some reason. So as I say every week, we're going to stick with it as long as we can. And this week we are featuring a song from an album that came out this year by the James Hunter Six, and the album is called Off the Fence. James Hunter was born on October 2nd of 1962, still with us, and he is a British musician and soul singer. And this is one of those albums where if you put it on and you didn't know who the artist was, you'd think you were back in the mid to late 60s again. And we are going to hear something from this 2006 album called Off the Fence from the James Hunter Six, and the song is called Two Birds and One Stone. So hope you enjoy this as your Song I Heard While Shopping feature tonight, the James Hunter Six, Two Birds, One Stone, here on

0: It's the After Hours Cafe here on the Delaware Valley Radio Network. Great tune right there. That's Johnny Tillotson. Remember him for his big 1961 hit Poetry in Motion? That was recorded a few years later on the MGM label and was called The Race Is On. Short, sweet, and right to the point. But great tune there. Hope you enjoyed that one here on RDV. Before that, another short one. We hear James and Bobby Purify, not related. I think I did the research on that, and I don't believe they're actually related to one another. But that was James and Bobby Purify, a B-side to one of their original pressings of I believe it was Shake a Tail Feather, I want to say, or I'm Your Puppet, it might have even been. I'll have to look that up for later in the show. But that was one of the B-sides on Bell Records, and it was called Goodness Gracious. Runs about a minute and 40, minute 45 seconds. Always love playing that on the show every once in a while. That one in honor of Bobby Purify's heavenly birthday today, as a matter of fact, September the 2nd. Also celebrating heavenly birthday today, Billy Preston. We heard Will Go Round in Circles, and then we did Two Birds, One Stone from the James Hunter Six as your song I heard while shopping feature to kick that set off. Hope you enjoyed that here on the Delaware Valley Radio Network. And don't forget, top of the hour, we're going to do your party pack at, of course, at 10 o'clock. And then we'll have your Bet You Didn't Know This Song Existed at 10:10. At 10:20, we'll do your twin spin. And we'll have your 11 o'clock free-for-all tonight. Just a great mix of music from the 50s through the 80s. We throw it all in a blender for you and see what happens, see how it sounds. And we'll celebrate some more birthdays as well. And, of course, this is kind of the lead-in to the extra-long Labor Day weekend coming up, and also the start of school and sort of the unofficial end of summer. So we're kind of throwing that all together tonight for you. And playing some great songs, you know, of course, in honor of the unofficial end of summer here tonight. So hope you enjoy it. As we check the RDV Community Bulletin Board, Honor Flight Philadelphia is sponsoring a one-day tour of Honor in Washington, D.C. on Saturday, September the 19th, leaving from Saints Simon and Jude in Westchester. 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That's 610-517-9171, or Kim at 267-981-6450. Again, Kim's number is 267-981-6450. And of course, thank you to all of our veterans for their great service to this great country. You are America's true heroes, as I always say. We're going to take a quick break and come right back with more music and your party pack less than 7 minutes away. Don't go anywhere. The After Hours Cafe rolls on next on RDV.
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Good to the last note right here on the Delaware Valley Radio Network. That's Richie Valens, of course, and La Bamba closing out your 10 o'clock party pack tonight. Give you a little bit extra there. And I always say there's a bunch of different Richie Valens compilations out there. And in my opinion, if you want to pick up one really good CD that has everything you're ever going to need and sounds really, really good, pick up the compilation called Rockin' All Night, The Best of Richie Valens. In fact, the front of the CD actually looks like the old school Delphi label that his album was on. And the recordings sound amazing, too, for their age. So there's Richie Valens, La Bamba. We did Sylvester, Do You Want to Funk, a turntable classic. Another turntable classic before that, in honor of his birthday, back on September the 1st, we did Archie Bell. Of course, Archie Bell and the Draws with the ever-popular Soul City Walk from the Jerry Blavitt days. Before that, we heard Bobby Rydell, Wildwood Days, and then we did At Wildwood from our good buddy Ernie Lewis and his co-writing partner Jimmy Owens. I always like to play those two back-to-back. I figure for those of you maybe heading down the shore this weekend, kind of get you in the mood for the extended Labor Day weekend. Weather's supposed to be great, too, at least from what I'm hearing. So we'll give you more details on that in a little bit. We're a few minutes late right now, but time now for your Bet You Didn't Know This Song Existed feature. And tonight, we're going to hear from the group The Tornadoes. Now, if you're a music aficionado, well, which Tornadoes group am I going to play? So there was a group, a British version of the group formed in London back in 1961 as a backing group for producer Joe Meek. And in fact, their big hit, Telstar, reached number one here in the U.S., which made them the first British group to achieve a number one hit here in the U.S. Of course, that was back in 1962, obviously before the Beatles became popular here in the States. And a rhythm guitarist, George Bellamy, is the father of Matthew Bellamy, who is the frontman of the modern rock band Muse. And that's the reason we're actually going to play this one tonight. This is in honor of George Bellamy's birthday back on August the 10th, so I'm a few weeks late, but wanted to dig for this recording at home, make sure I had it. There is also an American surf band called the Tornadoes, but it's spelled T-O-R-N-A-D-O-E-S. The British group, the Tornadoes, does not have the O-E-S at the end. The American group was formed in Redlands, California, also in the early 60s. They play surf rock and instrumental rock, and in fact, their big hit, Bustin' Surfboards, was used in the movie Pulp Fiction back in 1994. In fact, they actually had to change their name to the Tornadoes and add the E on for the plural, an OES, because they didn't want to be confused with their British counterparts. And the British group, the Tornadoes, they play instrumental rock, space pop, and beat music, as they call it, whereas the American group was mostly surf rock. So we are going to hear the Tornadoes, DOS, tonight, the British group that formed in 1961. And we're going to hear a tune called Chasing Moonbeams. It's short, sweet, and right to the point. But here you are, your Bet You Didn't Know This Song Existed feature, the British group, the Tornadoes. And Chasing Moonbeams is the name of the tune. And it's right here on the Delaware Valley Radio Network. Hope you enjoy this one.

0: The sounds of summer's gone by, right? There's Robin Ward and A Wonderful Summer here on the Delaware Valley Radio Network. Also in that set, we did, of course, Chasing Moonbeams from the Tornadoes, and that was the British group, the Tornadoes, spelled D-O-S. It's kind of a confusing story because they had you had two groups that were playing somewhat similar types of music. There's a little bit of overlap, although the Tornadoes in the U.S., spelled D-O-E-S, was mostly surf rock, and they were both out there around the same time back in the early 60s. But we played Chasing Moonbeams in that set. And also, from the late 60s, from the Blues Magoos, we heard We Ain't Got Nothing Yet. Really cool tune there. Hope you enjoyed that here tonight on RDV. Again, it's PC with you doing the After Hours Cafe here till midnight. Great mix of music from the 50s through the 80s. We're going to have our Twin Spin coming up here in just a second, and we'll tell you about that in a little bit. We also do have a quick programming note for you. Rick Michaels, of course, Wake Up and Live show will air tomorrow morning from 8 a.m. to noon. However, Beyond the Book will air tomorrow as well. It typically airs the third Thursday of every month. However, Rick is going to air his Beyond the Book program tomorrow morning at 7:30, right before Wake Up and Live at 8 a.m. So make sure you are tuned in. Let's check the RDV Community Bulletin Board here and tell you that Green Lane Park's last two local markets for 2026 will be held on Saturday, September 19th and Saturday, October 17th from 8 a.m. to 1 p.m. Gather your friends, family, and loved ones for a delightful day filled with fresh local produce and fruit, baked goods, handcrafted artisan goods, hot coffee, and more. Vendors interested in participating can contact the park's supervisor, Joshua Aneskovich, at 610-392-3183. Joshua's number is 610-392-3183. Green Lane Park is located at 2144, that's 2144 Snyder Road in Green Lane. And that's a message here from your RDV Community Bulletin Board. We'll take a quick break and come right back. And the Tornadoes tune I played earlier, I wanted to mention as well. George Bellamy, who plays guitar in the group, his birthday was back on August the 10th. So we wanted to honor that as well. We're honoring a heavenly birthday right after this in our Twin Spin tonight. The great Freddie Mercury. He had a solo career, of course, in addition to all the great tracks with Queen that he recorded. And we're going to hear two from Freddie Mercury in honor of his heavenly birthday coming up on September the 5th. We'll do that right after the break. Stay tuned. More the After Hours Cafe next on RDV.
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A 60s classic right there here on the Delaware Valley Radio Network. That's I Call Your Name, and originally recorded, written and recorded by the Beatles on the Beatles' second album. That one was covered by the Mamas and the Papas. That's the version we just played from the If You Can Believe Your Ears, the correct title of the album is If You Can Believe Your Eyes and Ears. If you own an original copy of this album, it's actually a cover photo of the four members of the group in a bathtub with a toilet right next to them. Back in the 60s, I guess that was considered in poor taste that they just had a toilet next to them in the photo. So they actually re-released the album cover with the toilet covered up. So if you have an original one with that toilet showing, it's actually worth some money. And actually, Sundazed Records, a great reissue label, reissued that album on CD and use the original album cover. So that's your useless trivia for the night here on the Delaware Valley Radio Network. But again, Mamas and the Papas with their version I Call Your Name. And then our twin spin in honor of Freddie Mercury, his heavenly birthday coming up on September the 5th. We heard Hammer to Fall from Queen, and then we did, from his solo career, we did his cover of the Great Platters tune, The Great Pretender. And you're all caught up on the music now. Again, it's Pete C. with you here till midnight tonight. We're a little more than halfway through the show, but we still have some more kind of end-of-summer party songs getting you ready for the extended Labor Day weekend coming up as well. And just so much great music. We hope you will stay tuned. And again, this is the Delaware Valley Radio Network. Thanks so much for listening, everybody. Kind of have a double birthday on this next one. Jerry Allison, the drummer from the Crickets, his heavenly birthday back on August the 31st. And Buddy Holly's heavenly birthday is also coming up next week, September the 7th. Here's their big hit, That'll Be the Day, here on RDVFM.

0: The big hit, one-hit wonder here for Mark Denning right there in honor of his heavenly birthday back on August the 17th. We did Teen Angel here on the Delaware Valley Radio Network. Before that, Valerie Simpson, birthday back on August the 26th from the, of course, duo Ashford and Simpson with their big hit Solid as a Rock from 1984. We did Stan Bush and The Touch, and that in honor of Peter Cullen, who was the voice of Optimus Prime from the Transformers. Passing last week. And, you know, we lost, as I said, we lost Dolly Parton last week. We lost Tim Curry. We lost J.P. Morgan, the singer. And we also lost Peter Cullen, of course, the voice of Optimus Prime from the Transformers. So from the movie soundtrack, the original cartoon movie from the mid-80s, we played The Touch from Stan Bush. And then we did Buddy Holly and the Crickets. That'll be the day, kind of a dual birthday, as we mentioned there. Jerry Allison, the drummer, I believe, his birthday, heavenly birthday, back on August the 31st. And Buddy Holly's heavenly birthday coming up next week, September the 7th. Hard to believe it's we're approaching Labor Day weekend already, folks. So we're kind of getting you in the mood here for the Labor Day weekend celebration. If you have a long weekend, whether you're staying at home and, you know, maybe firing up the barbecue or the grill, or just, you know, chilling with family, or you're heading down the shore maybe one last time for the unofficial end of summer, just make sure you take us with us. Take us with you, I should say. It's been a long day, folks. Take us with you here as we can be the soundtrack to your life here on RDV. Play some great music for you 24 hours a day, 7 days a week. We're going to take a quick break here and come right back with more great music here on the After Hours Cafe. We're here till midnight tonight, and more kind of end of summer songs. We'll celebrate some more birthdays. We'll play some party songs next hour for you, too, as well. And a lot of the kids have already headed back to school, so we'll play a couple of school songs as well. Maybe one coming up even before 11 o'clock that I think you'll like. Until then, let's check the RDV Community Bulletin Board and tell you that the Bucks County Playhouse brings Jonathan Larson's redefining rock musical Rent to its stage from now till September the 13th. Set in New York City's East Village, a close-knit group of young artists and dreamers navigate friendship, romance, and creativity as they search for beauty in the everyday. Bursting with energy, passion, and bohemian spirit, Rent reminds us to measure our lives not in years, but in moments of love, art, and connection. 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And, of course, that's a message from your RDV Community Bulletin Board here. 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

We're in the final hour here at the After Hours Cafe on the Delaware Valley Radio Network. A little Debbie Gibson there for you, and Only in My Dreams. Her birthday back on August the 31st. We heard the Rooters and Let's Go, early 60s, upbeat instrumental there for you. Hope you enjoyed that on Warner Brothers Records. Before the top of the hour, in honor of Barry Gibbs' birthday back on September the 1st, we did Massachusetts from the Bee Gees, one you rarely hear on the radio anymore. Of course, any Bee Gees songs that the radio plays now is all, all of their disco songs. Excuse me. Oh, man, that came out of nowhere. Sorry about that, folks. It's allergy season still. And that song, Massachusetts, by the Bee Gees, when they wrote it, it was originally for the Seekers. And they could, for whatever reason, the Bee Gees couldn't get a hold of them. So they decided to record it themselves, and it turned out to be a big hit. They wrote it at the Regis Hotel in New York City during a tour of the United States. And it was supposed to be, as they say here, an antithesis of flower power anthems of the time, like Let's Go to San Francisco or San Francisco, Be Sure to Wear Flowers in Your Hair. And there you go. So a little bit of history of that song from the Bee Gees right there. We also did Teach Your Children, since all the kids are going back to school now. We did Teach Your Children from Crosby, Stills, Nash & Young from their Deja Vu album. And then, of course, we were Teenage from Mark Dinning back there as well. Again, it's Pete C. with you. Also want to mention something that I played earlier. I did play a cover of the Beatles tune, I Call Your Name, by the Mamas and the Papas. And I wanted to mention that was in honor of John Phillips' heavenly birthday back on August the 30th. So wanted to mention that in case I didn't mention it earlier. We have plenty of music to get to. I want to get to as many as we can as we're celebrating kind of the lead up to the long Labor Day weekend, whether you're having a vacation going down the shore, or having a mini vacation, or just staying home with family. Just we hope you enjoy it. And enjoy it with your family and friends this weekend. So we want to get you in the mood for that. And of course, kind of the unofficial end of summer. So we're playing some summertime songs as well, like this one from the Dan Lears. Here's One Summer Night on RDV. What?

0: Back from the days of the teen idols, there's Jimmy Clanton. Go Jimmy Go himself, right? And his big hit, Venus in Blue Jeans. That one from right around 1962 here on the Delaware Valley Radio Network in honor of his birthday today, September the 2nd. Happy birthday, Jimmy. Before that, we did Richard Marx's Endless Summer Nights. Of course, appropriate as summer's unofficially coming to a close. And we also did the Dan Lears and One Summer Night, that classic from the late 50s. It's Pete C with you here. We still have 40 minutes left, still plenty of show, so we'll get right back to it here. We'll take a quick break and get back to as much music as we can between now and midnight as we lead up to the long Labor Day weekend. I know I'm looking forward to it. And my kids start school tomorrow, but then they're off on Friday and Monday, of course, for the holiday. So it'll be a nice kind of long weekend for all of us as a family, kind of one last hurrah before school and, you know, sports at night kicks in high gear. So we'll enjoy this last weekend together. Hope you will, too. And I don't mean last weekend together as in, you know, we're not going to see each other. But, you know, you know what I mean. When things get crazy with schedules and everything, sometimes that it's just nice to sit and just be with your family and kind of take it in instead of staring at your phone and being busy all the time. I know I've been guilty of that, too. I got to put the phone down a little more. But we're going to take a quick break right now. I'll stop talking about me. We'll take a quick break and get right back with more music. We'll play as much as we can until midnight tonight as we check the RDV Community Bulletin Board of the Tri-State Jazz Society presents the Blackbird Society Orchestra on Sunday, September the 27th at 2 p.m. at the Community Arts Center located at 414 Plush Mill Road in Wallingford, PA. The orchestra specializes in original arrangements of tunes from the 20s and early 30s. 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That's a message from your RDV Community Bulletin Board. Quick break and then right back with more music right after this here on the Delaware Valley Radio Network.
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That's a catchy one, right? That's Gloria Estefan right there, and Rhythm is going to get you, of course, had the hits with Miami Sound Machine and, of course, all those great solo hits, too. That's Rhythm is going to get you in honor of her birthday back on September the 1st. We also did Sorry I Went Ran All the Way Home, I should say, from the Impalas, in honor of Joe Speedo Frazier's from the group. His heavenly birthday coming up on September the 5th. And then that kicking off that set before the bottom of the hour, we heard a tune called Out on the Boardwalk Tonight by the Mango Men, a local group. They recorded that, I want to say it was, I just put the CD away here, back around 2009. So that's already on 15, 16 years. But it's from a CD called Every Day's a Saturday. And that was local group the Mango Men with a great tune called Out on the Boardwalk Tonight. Like playing that one during the summer. Speedy with you. We're getting ready to come down the home stretch here on the After Hours Cafe. Another 20, 25 minutes or so left. So let's get to as much music as we can. I am so glad that this next artist is finally releasing this big breakthrough album on vinyl for the first time. This is Sister Hazel, All For You. Big radio hit for them. And it's on RDVFM.

0: It's the After Hours Cafe here on the Delaware Valley Radio Network. What a great song to end on. You don't really get to hear that one too much anymore. That, of course, is the Dupree's and the Sand and the Sea right here on the Delaware Valley Radio Network. Before that, we did Be True to Your School from the Beach Boys, of course, you know, all the kids going back to school. Wanted to throw that one in for you tonight. We also did the Badleys from their early 90s album River Songs. That was Angeline Is Coming Home. I remember when I graduated 8th grade, that song was popular on the radio, and I went out, I think it was Sam Goody, and I bought the CD single, and I was out mowing the lawn with my Walkman on and my headphones and had it cranked up nice and loud. Good tune there. And then we heard Sister Hazel and All For You, their big mid-90s hit from their album Somewhere More Familiar, which is actually getting a vinyl release finally. Coming up over the next couple of weeks. It's Pete C. Thanks so much for being with me. Remember, you can email me keystoneduop@gmail.com. That's my email address if you have a request or a dedication for a future show. Certainly love to hear from you. Again, you can email me keystoneduop@gmail.com. And stay tuned. We have the best of big band jazz and swing all night long for you. And then Rick Michael wakes you up with his great show, Wake Up and Live. That happens from 8 a.m. to noon. And as a programming note, normally the third Thursday of every month is when Rick Michael airs his Beyond the Book series. And the Beyond the Book will actually be airing tomorrow morning, Thursday morning at 7:30 a.m., followed by, of course, Wake Up and Live from 8 a.m. to noon. So make sure you tune in bright and early at 7:30 for that. And I want to wish everyone a really safe and happy Labor Day holiday weekend. You know, take a moment to reflect, put the phones down, enjoy the time with your family and your friends, you know, whether you're headed down the shore or whether you're, you know, staying at home and firing up the grill and just chilling, whatever. Make sure you take us with you, of course, wherever you go. We'll have great music for you all weekend long, and hope everybody has a great holiday weekend. And don't forget, speaking of holiday weekend, this Saturday, September the 5th, WRDV will be broadcasting live from the Polish American Family Festival at the Shrine of Our Lady of Częstochowa in Doylestown. So make sure you head on out there for that on Saturday. Weather's supposed to be beautiful for that. And of course, I'll be back with another edition of the After Hours Cafe next week with all of your great features. So, of course, we hope you stay tuned for that. Again, I'm your host, Pete C. As always, always appreciate you being with me each and every week. One final time, let's check the RDV Community Bulletin Board. And we want to tell you to tour the historic Washington's headquarters at the Moland House, 1641 Old York Road in Hartsville. Tours of this historic and nationally registered house are conducted the second and fourth Sundays during April and October between 1 and 4 p.m. and on the second Sunday of the month between November and March. For additional information, you can contact them at www.moland.org. Again, that's www.moland.org. And that's a message here from your RDV Community Bulletin Board. God bless everybody. Thanks so much for listening. Again, have a great Labor Day weekend, and I'll be back with another edition of the After Hours Cafe next week. Good night, and God bless everybody. We'll talk to you soon.
1: Young or old, black or white, or anything in between. 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

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Oh, you think you know every star up above? 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

love to sing about a mooner and a juner and a springer. I love to sing about a sky of blue and a T42 and a singer with a swinger rubber. 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

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Sweet on me. 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

you get from here to yonder? Get along, get along, get along, ramble on, on, on. When I feel that chilly wind start blowing,

Connie Gale, Executive Director of the RDV Radio Network. 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In addition to hearing your favorite big band and swing tunes like... 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

I'll get even with you tonight, for you can't stop me from dreaming. You can't stop me from holding hands. You can listen, listen to your commands. Oh, you can say no, no, honey, that's all right. I'll get even with you for tonight, because you can't stop me from dreaming. 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Oh, no, no.

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But if it's good, then I want it.

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2: 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POISE has assisted in getting legislation passed at the state and federal level, which has successfully helped push back those promoting steroid use. Protect Our Youth from Steroids is an official endorser of the Rodchenkov Anti-Doping Act that is now a federal law. And POISE founder Al Thompson has given presentations on the dangers and promotion of steroid use to over 12,000 high school student athletes and other groups around the country free of charge. To learn how you can help or to ask about having Al Thompson speak at your school or group, email protectouryouthfromsteroids@aol.com or visit their website, poise.org. 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

0: And it is that time again. It seems like we were just here, but it is time for us to go beyond the book. Good morning. My name is Rick Michael. This is the RDV Radio Network. And as usual, I am here with Union Library Director Christine Law, Director of the Union Library of Hatboro. And Christine, we're doing an early September Beyond the Book.
1: Special.
0: A special. Or back-to-school special Beyond the Book.
1: Good morning, so, Hatboro. Good morning, Rick.
0: Good morning.
1: Yeah, we're doing a very special, like you said, back-to-school episode.
0: Episode.
1: So, it's raining out there. You know what happens when it rains? You either go to sleep or you read a good book.
0: Read a good book is a good way to spend that time.
1: That's right. And I brought lots of good friends with me today. September is National Literacy Month. So today I brought some friends with me that are our staff picks. So when you think of reading, what do you remember as your favorite book that got you into reading? Do you remember that?
0: I do indeed. My favorite book that got me into reading was Uncle Wiggily's Adventures.
1: Oh, that's a good one.
0: By Howard Garris. Way back when. I was a little bunny myself.
1: Well, we're going to go through a few of those picks. So our staffs have picked either the books that got them started and or some of their favorites now. So I'm going to start off with the children's book. And this is our staff person who is in charge of all of our graphics and works the front desk, Miss Ashley's favorite. And she said this is the book that she goes to when she remembers being introduced to reading and becoming an avid lover of books. And it's the classic Read with Dick and Jane.
0: Oh, yes.
1: Fun with Dick and Jane, you know, Sea Spot Run, or, mm-hmm. Look, Sally said, Jane, here is something pretty. And I remember this, too, and it was just such the rhythm of the way that it's written. It really helps young readers to start to learn to recognize some of those sounds and the repetition. And it was just a good feeling when she's... Of all the books she could have chosen, when she picked Dick and Jane, and she's like, I want to know if we have that book. And I said, surely we don't have that book still in the library. And we do.
0: Oh, we have
1: it on our shelves, and you can come and get it. And just the nostalgia of looking through the pictures and reading it, it just brings back so many great memories. And if you are a parent or a grandparent of a young child and you have not ever introduced them to this series, you definitely want to come and pick that up at the Union Library. Fun with Dick and Jane was written, or first published, by William Gray in 1951.
0: Oh.
1: We're going back a little bit. I think this friend needs to come out and play because, you know, they're lonely. This is a fiction book, and it's really for ages 4 to 6, around mm-hmm. ages 4 to 6. It's a really good age. And the book, it just follows the everyday lives and adventures of a young brother and sister, Dick and Jane, in the suburbs. And the stories, like I said, are repetitive, and they're based on basic childhood activities like playing with their dog Spot and interacting with their family and learning about the world around them. It's just very nostalgic and an enjoyable piece of reading history. So that's for ages 4 to 6. Then the next one is one of my favorites, my all-time favorites. I have several that are my go-tos when I was really getting into reading and writing, of course, because I'm mm-hmm. a writer. But my go-to was always The Secret Garden.
0: Oh, yeah.
1: If anybody ever asked me, I always went to The Secret Garden. That was a book that stayed with me. I have the others. It's a close race between that one and Charlotte's Web, of course, mm-hmm. and Are You There, God, It's Me, Margaret. That was really a very important book in my childhood. But The Secret Garden is just my go-to. And if you've never, everybody's heard about The Secret Garden. But if you have not, let me tell you about my friend, The Secret Garden. The Secret Garden was written by Frances Hodgkin Burnett, and it's illustrated by Tasha Tudor. There are some wonderful illustrations in it. And this book was first published, folks, in August of 1911.
0: Ooh.
1: And it's still going strong to this day. And yes, we have it on our shelves. You can check it out today. It's 368 pages of wonderful middle grade classic fiction. So it's really for middle grade. After losing her parents, this spoiled, unhealthy young girl, Mary Lennox, is sent to live with her lonely uncle in a dark English manor. Man, all the things she discovered at that manor, you know, you just go on this adventure with her, and I can just still picture it. She discovers a hidden, neglected garden, and she decides that she's secretly going to bring it back to life. But the garden really brings her back to life. As she works on the garden, she forms this close friendships with the local manor staff and the sickly, bedridden cousin Colin. The physical work and the fresh air heal Mary's bad temper and improve her own health. And the magic of the blooming garden helps Colin to learn to walk and brings happiness back to the entire household. It's just such a great adventure and a feel-good story, The Secret Garden. Yes, it is a movie, but I promise you want to read the book first. The movie's never as good as the book.
0: I've never seen the movie. I have seen it on stage.
1: It's a musical.
0: It's been adapted. It is a wonderful story.
1: The Secret Garden by Frances Burnett. So those are our children's books. And then I brought some YA books because our staff loves to read YA. We all read YA. So I brought two, and these are our assistant director, Ms. Stacy's favorites. So the first one is called The Rose Garden. These are both YA, young adult. And The Rose Garden is written by Sasha Payton Smith, and it's a newer book. It was published in February of 2025, and it's a crossover fantasy YA. It's called The Rose Garden. And this one is about an 18-year-old Ivy Benton expects a quiet, simple life. But, of course, she never gets that, you know. A quiet single life. But now she must marry to save her family's ruined reputation. In an alternate 1848 London ruled by an immortal fairy queen, debutantes must trade away something precious for magic beauty to win a husband. And this season, the stakes are higher because the queen's son, who is Prince Bram, is looking for a wife. But anyone he rejects can never marry. So if she gets rejected by him, she can never, ever marry.
0: Oh.
1: Ivy joins the competition to win the prince's heart and save her family. But a mysterious human prince named Emmett approaches her with a secret plan that could destroy the entire royal system. It's a really, really cool adventure. So just the stakes are very high in this fantasy.
0: The stakes are high in the race.
1: So we have some great fairy magic in there, and just a beautiful crossover fantasy book. Then the next one is another YA, and this is also another one of Miss Stacy's favorites. And this one's called Falling Like Leaves. Falling Like Leaves is a YA romance. It's a contemporary romance. It was also published in 2025, in September of 2025, so it's only like a year old. And it's written by Misty Wilson. This one is a best-selling book. This one, Falling Like Leaves, it's a fall story, an autumn story, and I thought it was kind of appropriate because we're getting to go into fall, and the fall colors will be here soon. In this book, high school senior Ellis Mitchell has her entire life carefully planned out, aiming for a top journalism internship and acceptance into Columbia University. But her world is turned upside down when her parents separate and they force her to move away from the big city to a small Connecticut town for the whole autumn season. At first, she struggles to fit into the Tormund community and is confused when her handsome childhood friend Cooper treats her very coldly. However, as they reconnect and she bonds with her family, she begins to fall both for Cooper and for the town's cozy seasonal spirit. And, you know, she's going to fall in love with the little town. Of course she is. And the fall colors. Ultimately, Ellis must choose between her father's big city expectations and the new meaningful life that she actually wants for herself. So she goes from being a city girl to falling in love with this little town, kind of like Hatboro.
0: Kind of like Hatboro.
1: So those two are the YA books, Falling Like Leaves and The Rose Garden. And then I brought our adult books. So here's one of my favorite adult fiction books. And this one has also been turned into a movie and a Netflix series and everything. But the book is just so good. So this book is adult speculative fiction. And it's called The Time Traveler's Wife.
0: Oh, yes.
1: Yes. Oh, it's just one of my all-time favorites. It's so good. So this one was published in September of 2003. Needs to come off the shelf, folks. He's lonely. Mm-hmm. So, it's just such a great story. It's an extraordinary love story of Claire and Henry. And they met when Claire was 6 years old and Henry was 36. I know that sounds creepy, but it's really not in the book, I promise. And they were married when Claire was 22 and Henry was 30. Well, how does that happen? Because he time travels. And it's impossible, but true, because Henry suffers from a rare condition where his genetic clock periodically resets and he finds himself pulled suddenly into the past or into his future. In the face of this force they can neither prevent nor control, Henry and Claire's struggle to lead normal lives is both intensely moving and entirely unforgettable. And, it is entirely unforgettable. I mean, you will never forget this story once you read it. I mean, it was published in 2003, and I can still tell you everything that happens in this book. It's so good. It's just such a great story.
0: I think you convinced me to read that again.
1: You're going to have to read it again. It's one of those that you can read over and over, and it's just beautiful.
0: I've read it once or twice, and I know that I was fascinated by the timeline because it jumps back and forth, and how did she, author,
1: it's amazing.
0: Keep it straight.
1: It is just amazing. I'm a writer, and I can tell you that that's a very hard thing to do and to do well. And this author did it amazingly well. It's won all kind of awards, of course. And yes, it is a great movie, but please read the book. Because it is, I'm telling you, there are things in the book that are not in the movie, and it's just so good. It's just a classic. It's kind of like, if you're into Jane Austen, it's kind of like Pride and Prejudice. You never forget it. You never forget that story, but that's what The Time Traveler's Wife reminds me of. So, The Time Traveler's Wife. And the last one is our children's librarian, Mr. Jim's favorite adult book. I thought it was kind of different that our children's librarian chose an adult book, and he didn't choose children's books. He chose an adult book for us. So, he likes to read very eclectic, different things, and he's always bringing me things that he discovers. And I'm always kind of skeptical, but then I enjoy them. So this one is a nonfiction book, adult nonfiction, which means that it's a true story, folks. That's what nonfiction is. Anyway, this one was also an older book that was published in May of 2003, and this one is called A Short History of Nearly Everything by Bill Bryson. Well, what is that about? A Short History of Nearly Everything. And when he brought me this book, and look, there's no pictures on the front, so you
0: no
1: can't
0: picture.
1: Even tell what it's about. And I'm thinking, Jim, what are you getting me into now? So A Short History of Nearly Everything, it's actually humorous. It's a humorous and accessible work of popular science that explores the history of the universe, Earth, and human life. And it takes the readers from the Big Bang theory and the formation of planets to all the way to evolution, the rise of civilization. He explains all these complex ideas from astronomy, geology, chemistry, paleontology, biology, all of it. But he does it in an entertaining, humorous way while he highlights the main discoveries that man has made and the personalities that shaped our understanding of the world around us. And it's just done in a very amusing, humorous way that really, you're learning things, but you don't realize you're learning them because it's hilarious. It's really good. So this one's called A Short History of Nearly Everything, folks, by Bill Bryson.
0: And I just got a text message from one of our listeners who are out there, a lot of listeners out there.
1: Yes.
0: Who just gave an endorsement of that and said, excellent
1: Bill Bryson?
0: Book.
1: Yes,
0: Bill Bryson's
1: it's a great book.
0: So.
1: A Short History of Nearly Everything. And hello to all of our listeners out there. You know, I met some of our listeners. I meet our listeners. They do come in the library and tell me that they have been listening. But sometimes I meet them out in the wild, you know. Yeah. And or I'll get a message, like our reader, one of our listeners from Australia sent me a message one time. And I didn't know. And they sent me a rare message. But sometimes I meet them out in the wild and they tell me, "Are you Christine?" And I'll say, "Yes." And they'll say, "I listened to you on the radio." And I'm like, "You what?" And I had one of those experiences this past weekend. I want to say hello to my friends with the Sons of the Union, who came out and did a wonderful job with the Civil War encampment at the library this past Saturday. Mm-hmm. And I want you to know that three different ones, came to me from different camps and told me that they listened to us on the radio.
0: Right? All right.
1: And one of them said, he said, "Are you Christine?" I said, "Yes." He said, "I listen to your show with Rick in the mornings sometimes." And I said, "Oh, okay." And so this other one said, "I listen to that show and I want to be on that show." And I said, "You want to be on our show?" And he said, "Yeah, I want to be on the show." And I said, "Well, what are you reading right now?" And he kind of stumbled and he goes, "Well, I can find a book." I said, "Well, I got you covered. I got lots of books."
0: Yes.
1: And with that, let's find out what's going on.
0: Let's see what's going on.
1: Oh.
0: Because we're going to be talking about September and October.
1: Because we will not be here in
0: October.
1: Yeah,
0: we'll explain in a little while why we're doing this a little bit early.
1: Well, you know, the summer is sadly coming to a close.
0: Yes,
1: we had a banging summer. And we just had our last Triple L concert. Until next year, folks. But never fear, there's still good things going on in the fall at the library. We are going to be closed for Labor Day, on Monday, but we will be back bright and early on Tuesday morning. We have our regular book club. Our book clubs are going to meet on Wednesday afternoon, the 9th, September 9th, that's next week. And they're reading Wednesday afternoon book club is reading Wild Irish Rose by Rhys Bowen. And the Thursday evening book club, which will meet on next Thursday, the 10th, from 7 to 8, is reading The Wager, A Tale of Shipwreck, Mutiny, and Murder by David Grant. So if you're interested in either one of those, come on by the library and pick up your copy of the book, and you can be part of that book club. We're also having our next history program in our Celebrating America 250 series. We're going to keep it going all year. Until July. And our next one is on September 9th, which is next Wednesday night, folks, from 6:30 to 7:30. We're going to have an evening with Alice Paul. And if you don't know who Alice Paul is, it's a good time to come and find out, because she'll tell you herself.
0: All
1: Alice
0: right.
1: Paul will be here at 6:30. And you can find out all about the wonderful things that Alice Paul did for the history of women's rights. Okay, then, you know what's coming up?
0: I think it might have to do with money.
1: Yes.
0: Well, a little bit about money, but
1: about the library and a little bit about
0: picking
1: books.
0: Up some new friends.
1: Come and get some new friends at the fall book sale. The annual fall book sale, which used to be called the Autumn Bazaar. It's here, September 12th, from 9 to 2. Folks, we got some great books for you. We are going to have some vendors with different types of crafts. We're going to have the fire department out with their nice hamburgers and hot dogs. We have some wonderful things going on at the fall book sale. We are going to have our costume jewelry sale. We just have some lovely things going on. Come and see us at the fall book sale from 9 to 2 on September 12th. 2 weeks, two Saturdays.
0: Two Saturdays.
1: Of course, we have our watercolor workshop, and this month, Miss Karen is going to do a Renaissance fair for the watercolor workshop, and it's going to be on September 19th. If you're interested in the watercolor workshop, we still have spots open, so please register online or call the library to reserve your spot. And then on September 24th, rounding up the month of September, we're getting ready for the new year, kind of early, but before all the holiday hoopla. You know, we get really busy during the holiday. We're going to do a vision board workshop. So on the 24th from 5 to 7, we're going to do an adult vision board workshop where you can come and create or learn how to create a vision board for yourself for the new year. Your goals, your aspirations, your dreams, all of that good stuff. And all you have, and we will supply everything. All of the supplies will be there. We have a $10 supply fee to cover the cost of the supplies. If you want to bring some pictures with you, you can. If you want to bring old magazines with you, you can. But we will have supplies, so you don't have to worry about bringing supplies. That is going to be September 24th from 5 to 7. It's a $10 supply fee. We need you to register so that we know how many supplies to get. So please call us or register online for the vision board workshop. It's going to be a lot of fun. I've done one or two of those before, and I always think, I'm not going to have, what is this? And then I end up having a blast, and it's just wonderful to have and put up and see every day, like, oh, I really do have a purpose for what I'm doing, you know?
0: Mm-hmm.
1: So that is the vision board workshop on September the 24th. And we are still, we are getting closer to our goal of putting a flagpole up at the library. So we do have our flagpole fundraiser going, and we have a little donation door at the front desk for the flagpole donation. And we also have the QR code online and in our newsletter, which we still have plenty of copies at the library of the newsletter if you want to pick one up, or you can go online to our website and see the newsletter there as well. So we're getting closer, and we're hoping that we can raise the money needed and that we can have the flagpole installed for Veterans Day. That's our goal. We may not make it for Veterans Day, but we're trying really hard to make it for Veterans Day so we can have a flag raising ceremony for Veterans Day.
0: Okay, there's a lot going on. And let's explain why we're doing this a little bit early and including all of those October things. We're not going to, right now we don't know if we're going to have an October Beyond the Book. In less than 2 weeks, I'll be undergoing surgery for a new hip, which will keep me on the shelf for a little while.
1: For the new and improved version of Rick Michael.
0: It is. And, you know, surprisingly enough, they still make parts for this model. You know, so they've apparently the medical people of the Bucksmount area have scoured. They've scoured the junkyards, and they have found parts for this model. And I will be back even hipper than I am now. I've been using that joke quite a bit. Hopefully I'm still laughing on the 15th of September.
1: Mike.
0: But that is the reason, and that's also why we've put off music memories at the library.
1: Yes,
0: but that's going to be coming back, and
1: we will be coming back
0: even bigger and better than ever. Anyway, maybe not bigger. Hopefully not bigger. I will be home for a while. I'm going to be doing something other than eating, so I don't want to come back bigger and better. But anyway, I'm going to be heading down to the library to grab a bunch of books to help me in my recuperation. And for those who do not know where I will be going, I will be heading to 243 South York Road, the Union Library of Hatboro, right in the middle of Hatboro. You'll see that great, great old building with the white pillars out front.
1: Big Greek column.
0: And if I have any questions about books,
1: that's right,
0: I can call you at 215-672-1420 or go on your website, which is
1: HatboroLibrary.org. And you can find us on social media on Facebook and Instagram. And we post every day, multiple times a day. Everything that is going on at the library is out there so that we can make sure that we reach as many people as possible and let them know all of the wonderful things that we have going on at the library. And that I want to let you know that we do have, you know, you can, of course, get books that we don't have on our shelves. We can get them from other libraries for you across the state of Pennsylvania.
0: And I can attest to that because I've made requests over the years, and you're very quick to respond.
1: We try to be.
0: Very quick to respond.
1: We get it over here for you.
0: And
1: And
0: I have yet to stump you.
1: Now, don't say that, Rick. You're going to jinx us.
0: No. But I've,
1: we have a good track record right now. Don't jinx us. We are.
0: I mean, sometimes it's a little bit of a wait, but how much fun is it when I get those emails and it's like, yes, we tracked it down and it's on the shelf waiting for you.
1: You know that many people don't know that about librarians, but if you want to know something and you want to find something out and it's a challenge, you just go ask a librarian, because they are like a dog with a bone. They are going to find it.
0: Oh, yeah.
1: No matter what they have to do, they're going to find it for you. And, you know, your librarians, they're trained in a lot of different things, and a lot of them have skills that, you know, they come from different backgrounds, but we are trained in research skills. Like, we've got some skills. We will research it to the hilt for you.
0: Oh, yeah.
1: So if there's something that you can't find, visit your library and ask a librarian. Okay, let's wrap up.
0: Because this half hour is just flying by.
1: Yes. So I'm going to run down the titles that I covered today. Falling Like Leaves, which is a YA romance by Misty Wilson. A Short History of Nearly Everything by Bill Bryson, which is adult fiction. The Time Traveler's Wife. Oh, I love that story. The Time Traveler's Wife by Audrey Niffenegger. I never can say her name. The Rose Bargain, which is also a YA fantasy by Sasha Payton Smith. The Secret Garden by Frances Hodgkin Burnett. And Fun with Dick and Jane by William Gray. And all of them are on our shelves, folk, waiting for you to come and take them out to play.
0: And that's a lot of great books, a lot of great entertainment lying ahead. And don't forget the fall book sale on the 12th of September. I attended that with my sister, I would have to say probably 65 years ago.
1: Yeah.
0: And came back with some great books then. And there are great books out there.
1: Tuned.
0: They're always, I mean, the term great book is kind of an oxymoron, I guess, if that's the correct term.
1: Yeah.
0: But a great book is it's such a great friend.
1: It is a great friend. And I also want to remind you, just in case we don't meet in October, our next newsletter comes out the first week of October. It will have 3 months, cover all the holidays of events that are coming up. But, folks, we're going to be having two really good events in October, and then in first week of November, we're going to have a Dolly Parton tribute that you do not want to miss.
0: Mm-hmm.
1: So stay tuned.
0: What a loss, and what a friend.
1: What a friend to the library
0: readers,
1: and to
0: Dolly
1: readers.
0: Was.
1: Mm-hmm.
0: And she is going to be missed. She is missed. And
1: The Union Library of Hatboro.
0: Come down to the Union Library, and we will let you know when the next Beyond the Book is going to be. We will be putting that on the website.
1: On the website and social media.
0: And social media, etc. Right now it's kind of up in the air, but we
1: Stay
0: will be
1: tuned
0: back.
1: For the new and improved hipster, DJ
0: The
1: Rick.
0: New and improved hipster. Hopefully. So, my thanks once again to Christine Law, Director of the Union Library of Hatboro, and we will be back in the future. Happy reading. Everyone, have a wonderful day, and take a run down to the library. You'll find that it is time well spent. This has been Beyond the Book on the RDV Radio Network. 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Thank you, Christine.
1: Thank you, Rick.
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And being up on your toes may be a good way to get through the day, because you're going to have to be up on your toes jumping over those puddles. We've had a lot of rain. Still have a little bit more coming, but we've also got 4 hours of great music from the jazz age through the big band era and beyond. Good morning. My name is Rick Michael. This is the RDV Radio Network, coming to you from the Todd H. Allen Studio here in beautiful downtown Hatboro, Pennsylvania, on the first Thursday of the month of September of 2026. Phone number here, 215-674-8002. 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So it is time to get up on our toes. A better day's dawning. Let's wake up and live. Show.

Oh, going back to the early days of the jazz age, I guess Red Nichols and his Five Penny Scrappy Lambert on vocal. I'll See You in My Dreams. That one from 1929. Adrian Rollini and his orchestra got us going with Gotta Get Up and Go to Work. That's what I need to do every Thursday morning from 8 a.m. to noon to bring you this great music on the Wake Up and Live show. And it was Chick Webb and the incomparable Ella Fitzgerald that brought us into the program with Wake Up and Live. That's the name of this show. My name's Rick Michael. This is the RDV Radio Network. Let's get back to the music with the sound of the great Al Jolson.

0: The immortal voice of Edith Giovanna Gassion. Edith Piaf, La Petite Mon, they called her, the little sparrow. And If You Love Me, Really Love Me, that one for... by request for the South End of Hatboro, Edith Piaf. And that song written originally as Hymn à l'Amour, Hymn to Love. Edith Piaf wrote that for her lover, Marcel Cerdan, who was the heavyweight champion of the world. And he was coming over from Paris to New York to hear her sing. And tragically, the plane crashed, killing Marcel Cerdan. And then years later, it was originally recorded in the 40s. In the 50s, some English lyrics were added to the original composition, and it was called If You Love Me, Really Love Me. This Little Piggy Went to Market, that was Peg LaCentra, by request for South Philadelphia. And There's a Rainbow Round My Shoulder. The great Al Jolson got things started. It is 8:21 in the first hour of the Wake Up and Live show. My name's Rick Michael. This is the RDV Radio Network. 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For more information on the festivities, please call Nancy Sherlock at 215-630-7887. And I'll be back with more music on the Wake Up and Live show after this.
1: Just didn't want it bad enough. 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
2: 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That even on my worst day, I am worthy. That you see me learning, growing, and doing my best. And that is enough.
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0: This portion of today's programming is underwritten by Town and Country Theater, located at 4158 York Road in Buckingham. Their One Flew Over the Cuckoo's Nest runs September 25th through October the 10th. This is the unforgettable story of a mental hospital and its inhabitants. When a brash new inmate arrives, the rigid program of the ward, headed by tyrannical Nurse Ratchet, is thrown up for grabs. In a world where sanity means conformity and following the rules is the only way to survive, One Flew Over the Cuckoo's Nest is a powerful exploration of both the beauty and the danger of being an original. 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

Billie Holiday, backed by Teddy Wilson and his orchestra. Singing about Emily Brown, Miss Brown to you. Alice Faye before that, and Sing Baby Sing. Big Joe Turner, the boss of the blues, brought us out of the 8:30 stop with Ooh, Ouch, Stop. Canoodling Rag. They probably do that in Canada too, but Canoodling Rag. That was Frank Cardell and his orchestra, Al McCogan, tickling the ivories and on vocal. On the Canoodling Rag and Jumping on the Merry-Go-Round was Artie Shaw and his orchestra to bring us to the 8:30 stop. And let's get back to the music now with none other than Jackie Gleason in The Way We Go.

0: Oh, so many versions of that song recorded over the years. Classic by Hoagie Carmichael. Composition Stardust. That was Burt Kempfert and his orchestra bringing us that one. Stardust and Some of These Days, Sophie Tucker, along with Ted Lewis and his band. Sophie Tucker called The Last of the Red Hot Mamas. Jackie Gleason started things off with And Away We Go. It is 8:49 in the first hour of the Wake Up and Live show. My name's Rick Michael. This is the RDV Radio Network. You can visit the Glencairn Museum on third Thursdays this fall. Get to know this interesting Bryn Athyn Museum between 4 and 7 p.m. on Thursdays, September 17th and October 15th. These two dates will allow you to explore the museum's galleries at your own pace, including areas usually only available on guided tours. You will also have access to Glencairn's Tower, which affords a sweeping view of the autumn foliage and the sunset. Guides will be available to answer questions. Tickets are $15 for adults, $12 for seniors and students. There is a $2 admission charge for this event to access Philadelphia card holders. For tickets and more information, call the museum at 267-502-2600. And I'll be back with more music on the Wake Up and Live show after this.
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0: I should like to introduce that fearless witness, Kendall Nesbitt.
1: Yay!
0: Mr. Nesbitt, you are divorcing your wife so you can be free to marry the defendant. Isn't that so?
2: Yes, sir.
0: You were led to believe the defendant would marry you when, as, and if.
2: Yes, sir.
0: But now she refuses to make up her mind.
2: Yes, sir.
0: You gave her the best years of your life, and yet she refuses to be your wife.
2: Yes, sir.
0: He gave her the best years of his life. She was, shall we call it, his mistress. 'Twas only for her he's divorcing his wife, and now the man's in a distress. The mister who once was the master of a two would make of his mistress his missus. But he's missed out on a missus, for the mistress is through. What a mess of a mishmash this is. You know, I like that music. Who wrote it?
3: Tchaikovsky!
0: Tchaikovsky? I love Russian composers. There's Malachevsky, Rubinstein, Arensky, Yentchikovsky, Sapelnikov, Dmitriev, Cherepnik, Rezhinovsky, Godovsky, Atabuchov, Moniusko, Akimenko, Solovyev, Prokofiev, Priyomkin, Goroschenko. There's Klinkler, Winkler, Bortniansky, Rebekov, and Yinsky. There's Metter, Balakirov, Zolotarev, and Kwasinski. And Sokolov, and Kopolov, Tukhansky, and Klinovsky. And Shostakovich, Borodin, Glier, and Novikovsky. There's Liadov, and Karganov, Barkeyevich, Panchenko. And Dargumisky, Chervachevsky, Ryabin, Vasilenko. 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Stravinsky and Grachaninov, Romshinsky and Rachmaninov, Arilioto

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Frankie Lane and Ah, But It Happens. Echoes of Harlem. That was Groody Williams and his Rug Cutters that brought us out of the 9 o'clock stop into the second hour of the Wake Up and Live show. We started things off with Mel Torme, The Velvet Fog, and a song written by Janice Ian. A song called Stars. She had an album back in the day with that song as the title track of that album. Great, great composition. Danny Kaye brought us to the 9 o'clock hour with Tchaikovsky. It is 9:09 in the second hour of the Wake Up and Live show. You're listening to RDVFM. My name's Rick Michael. This is the Wake Up and Live show, coming from the Todd H. Allen studio here in beautiful downtown Hatboro, Pennsylvania. Let's get back to the music now with Dean Martin.

0: in or on our community bulletin board, Good Shepherd Lutheran Church. And Southampton is hosting a community family fun day on Saturday, October 10th, from 11 a.m. to 3 p.m. at the Warminster Community Park, 1100 Veterans Way in Warminster. 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
3: 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From AmericanThing.org.
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0: It's a beautiful day for the race. Stoogehand is the favorite today. Assault is in there. Dog Biscuit is 3-1. Safety Pin has been scratched. And at 20-1, Beetlebum. Now the horses are approaching the starting gate, and there they go! And it's Stoogehand going to the front. Cabbage is second on the rail. Beautiful Linda is third by a length, and Beetlebum. Around the first turn, Stoogehand is still in front. Cabbage is second by a head.
1: Cabbage by a head!
0: Beautiful Linda is third, and Beetlebum. Into the back stretch, Dog Biscuit is now leading the pack. Lady Evelyn is second, very close. Banana is coming up through the bunch.
1: Banana coming up through the bunch!
0: And Beetlebum. At the half, Stoogehand still out in front. Apartment House is second with plenty of room. Assault is passing Battery.
1: Assault and Battery!
0: Notary Sojack is fourth, and in last place by 10 lengths, I believe it is, yes, it is Beetlebum. Around the turn, heading for home, it's Stoogehand and Dog Biscuit and Girdle in the stretch. Flying Sylvester is third, and Mother-in-Law nagging in the rear.
1: Oh, oh, oh!
0: And now they come down to the wire, and it's number one, and now number two, and it's very close. It'll either be a photo finish or an oil painting. And now Lewis leads with a left, and Lewis is in there slugging, and it's a battle, and now they're tearing hair. There's hair all over the ring, there's hair all over the place. I don't know whose hair it is. It's mine. And there goes the winner.

from the sublime to the ridiculous. And that's that. And of course, Spike Jonze and the City Slickers and William Tell Overture. And the story of Beetlebomb, 9:42 is the time. Before that, Glenn Gray and his Casaloma Orchestra, Kenny Sargent on vocal Under a Blanket of Blue, and it was Bob Wills and his Texas Playboys bringing us out of the 9:30. Stop with I'm Crying My Heart Out Over You, Little Texas Swing. Hep T. Hootie, that was Dolly Dawn and her Dawn Patrol getting things started, and we came after that. Game two, When You Wish Upon a Star, Cliff Edwards, Ukulele Ike, or the voice of Jiminy Cricket, not from that great classic movie Pinocchio, and Bob Haggart's Swing 3 brought us to the bottom of the hour with Big Noise from Winnetka. Let's get back to the music now with something from Louis Prima.

0: That's Jack Pettis and his pets going back the jazz age for doing the new lowdown. Just a gigolo, and I ain't got nobody, Louis Prima. On that one, 9:51 is the time in the second hour of the Wake Up and Live show. My name's Rick Michael. This is the RDV Radio Network coming to you from the Todd H. Allen Studio in beautiful downtown Hatboro, Pennsylvania. And the Tri-State Jazz Society is presenting Richard Barnes' Blackbird Society Orchestra on Sunday, September 27th at 2 p.m. at the Community Arts Center in Wallingford. The Blackbird Society Orchestra is Philadelphia's premier 1920s hot jazz and dance orchestra, dedicated to playing original arrangements of bands from the 1920s and early 1930s. With its sixth return visit to the Tri-State Jazz Society, this 11-piece band will once again display its masterful interpretations of the jazz age. 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

the theme from one of my favorite movies of all time, the Billy Wilder film, The Apartment. Shirley MacLaine playing Fran Kubelik. At the end, Jack Lemmon says, "I love you, Miss Kubelik. Did you hear me?" She says, "Shut up and deal." What a great movie. Got to watch that again soon. Bobby Darin, before that, The Other Half of Me. Yeah, she was out there. Boswell Sisters and Coffee in the Morning, Kisses Every Night. That brought us into the third hour of the Wake Up and Live show, past the halfway point. And we rounded out the first half with The Velvet Fog, returning Mel Torme and Jet Set, and Little Jimmy Scott, one of the great, great voices of the era, and Someone to Watch Over Me. Nice rendition of a Gershwin classic. It is 10:11. In the third hour of the Wake Up and Live show, let's get back to the music. How about a couple from Tony Bennett?

No, what's better than a song by Tony Bennett? How about three by Tony Bennett in that set? Starting off with I Want to Be Around to Pick Up the Pieces When Somebody Breaks Your Heart, followed by Days of Wine and Roses, and Once Upon a Time from a long-forgotten Broadway musical called All American from 1962. Had a short run on Broadway with Ray Bolger in the lead. The book for that Broadway musical, written by none other than Mel Brooks. But that great song came out of that Once Upon a Time. Amazing how Broadway musicals come and go, but some of the songs just live on, and just love that very melancholy song, but just love that song. 10:19 is the time, and Doylestown United Methodist Church serves community-wide dinners. On the last Wednesday of each month at 6 p.m., full-course complete dinners with all the fixings are prepared by church members. And the next date, September

0: at 320 East Stump Road in Doylestown. For more details, please call them at 215-348-5229. And I'll be back with more music to bring us to the bottom of the hour. And when we come out of a 10:30 stop, I'm going to take a bit of a break from the morning festivities and enjoy four versions of a classic song on today's Four of a Kind, the Intermission Quartet. They're getting ready, and they're going to have a big announcement to make. So stick around for that. That'll be coming up right after the 10:30 stop and a couple station messages.
1: 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He would nap in the morning and nap again in the afternoon, so my routine became that I would drink the first half of the time I expected him to sleep so that I could pass out the second half. 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

0: And now, before the next show starts, let's enjoy an intermission.
1: And let's get caught up on the music. You know, it's bad enough I have to clean up after the intermission quartet, but now I have to clean up after Professor Hauptmann's Performing Dogs. That was Peggy Lee that brought us out at a 10:30 stop. Start off that wraparound set with Jack Hilton and his orchestra, a little hop across the Atlantic for Innocent Lonesome Blue Baby. King Oliver brought us to the bottom of the hour with the classic St. James Infirmary. It is 10:37. And these guys have been waiting patiently, and I'm going to have a little announcement by them after this, but let's turn things over, the introduction to this segment of the show, to the Intermission Quartet.
2: We are the Intermission Quartet.
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3: At the Met?
2: So if you should want to get delicious
3: ice cream,
2: soft drink, popcorn,
3: candy, I like candy, it tastes just dandy and comes in handy when I fight the bull.
2: The popcorn's puffy, so crisp and fluffy, we all eat popcorn until we're full. Oh, how I love the soft drinks here, they taste as good as the lager beer.
4: And now our operetta ends, we'll have an intermission, friend.
1: And we will have an intermission, but first I want to make a little program announcement. This will be my final, well, not final, but I'm going to go on hiatus for a little while because in about less than 2 weeks, I'll be getting a hip replacement. So the Intermission Quartet, they're going to get a vacation also. So I'm going to be off for a couple weeks, probably somewhere in the neighborhood of 4 to 6 weeks, maybe a little bit more depending on the rehabilitation, but I will be back, and I'll be thinking of you the entire time, I am sure. So, now, let's go back 95 years to 1931 for today's Four of a Kind. This song, first published actually 96 years ago, first published in 1930, written by Sam Stept, lyrics by Sidney Clare, and also credited to singer B. Palmer as co-composer, and many versions of this song recorded over the years. And I thought since we're going to be gone for a little while here, that this song might be appropriate for today's Four of a Kind. Please, don't talk about me when I'm gone.

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Although our intimate friendship ceases from now on. And get this straight, if there's anything about me you can't say real nice, then sugar, absolute silence at any price. And don't think that I'm gonna grieve at losing you, big shot. In fact, I'm too modest to admit that I've known or had better men than you put on the spot. So don't worry about me, how I get along. Just as long as you don't

0: And closing the lid on today's Four of a Kind. Please don't talk about me when I'm gone. Well, you can. Please remember me. As I mentioned, I'll be off for quite a while. I get my hip replaced and try to get some mobility and loss of pain and all of those good things that come with that operation. I want to thank in advance Mark Feig, Mark Allen, we have Parker and AJ, and I think I have them all. I'll have to double check, but thank all of them for filling in, because they'll be filling in for me not only on Thursday's show, but also on Saturday's Record Hop. This coming Saturday will be my last Record Hop for a little while, so hopefully I make it memorable for you. And my thanks in advance for those gentlemen jumping in and helping me out. Catching up on the music on today's Four of a Kind, we finished with Dean Martin, preceded by the Mills Brothers, Ethel Waters, and we started off that set with Burt Lone and his orchestra going back to 1931. 10:52 is the time, and that means it is time for another walk over to the Community Bulletin Board. Let me ask you this. Are you a senior citizen who always wanted to learn how to play bridge? Well, the Central Bucks Senior Activity Center, located at 700 North Shady Retreat Road in Doylestown, is offering a beginner's bridge class every Wednesday at 9 a.m. To get additional information or to find out how you can be a part of this class, call them at 215-348-0566. And I'll be back with more music on the Wake Up and Live show after this.
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And I mentioned several names of those filling in for me, and I think I failed to mention that Dan will be filling in for me. Dan Troingo will be filling in for me at the Wake Up and Live show over the next several weeks. So thank you in advance, Dan, and let's get back to the music.

0: remember. I think it was the grocery. 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Oh gee, oh gosh, oh gee. I don't remember. I've forgotten what she needed for the pantry shelf. All I know is that she said to keep a nickel for myself, and I got that. But Mommy sent me to the store, to the store, to the store. But what my Mommy sent me for, I really can't remember. Can you boys help me out?
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2: Boss, where are you going?
0: Grand Central Station. Can't wait.
1: To hop aboard that trailer.
0: If I'm late.
1: Seat goes to a sailor.
0: Twas my fate.
1: Had to see my tailor.
2: Boss, did you say you were going to Grand Central Station?
0: That's what I said, son. I've got a yearning to be down in Tennessee. Got a baby who waits for me.
2: Mama.
0: Got the biggest brown eyes, that hip mole ties. Makes you want to leave New York.
1: That's why we're sliding.
3: I do. Sliding.

The poor Boyd can't get any sleep. My canary has soicles under his eyes, Elsie Carlisle. Frank Luther. Before that, backed by the Arden Omen Orchestra, Fine and Dandy from 1930. Grand Central Station, they were the five red caps that brought us into the fourth hour of the Wake Up and Live show. And my name's Rick Michael. This is the RDV Radio Network. Started off that set with Annette Hanshaw and Forget Me Not. And Fats Waller brought us to the 11 o'clock hour with My Mother Sent Me to the Store. And it is 11:11 in the fourth hour of the Wake Up and Live show. And let's get back to the music. This one, not the one used in the show, but a rendition of the theme from one of my favorite childhood TV shows. Here are the Cordettes with Zorro.

0: No, the funny girl herself, Fanny Bryce. I'd rather be blue over you than happy with somebody else. Mel Carter, man, I was privileged to have on the Record Hop show several years ago. A nicer man and a bigger talent I could not find. Sing a Rainbow, segueing into Over the Rainbow, Mel Carter. Nat King Cole, a little flashback on that one, L-O-V-E. L is for the way you look at me. We sang that song often in the car driving around in our teenage years. And the Cordettes and Zorro. And I was reminded that during COVID, I binge-watched the old Disney show of Zorro with Guy Williams. Only two seasons did they make available to stream, but what a great show. I just loved that show as a kid and loved it just as much as a bigger kid. 11:22 is the time, and starting on September 7th, Peddler's Village is hosting its annual Scarecrows in the Village tradition. For 6 weeks, 100 scarecrows handcrafted by Philly area residents and organizations are lining the brick pathways of the village. 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Visitors are invited to vote on their favorite scarecrows up through October 14th, with the creators of the winning scarecrows receiving prizes. All members of the public are invited to participate in this year's scarecrow competition. The deadline for entries is September 2nd. So, you missed out on that. Peddler's Village is located along Route 202 and Street Road in Lahaska. For more details on the event and competition, please visit peddlersvillage.com or call 215-974-4000. I'll be back with more music on the Wake Up and Live show after this.
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That's what she told me, no kidding. 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She said, son, keep away from that woman. She ain't no good. Don't bother her. But Mama didn't know what Caldonia was putting down. So I'm going down to Caldonia's house and ask her just one more time.

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I always make a little wish or two. And when I want someone to tell them to, what do? I page Miss Glory. When the stars grow bright and sprinkle all the shadows with their light, to add a little bit of romance to a lovely night, I page Miss Glory. I've never seen a sunset, a rainbow in the sky, that ever could compare with the glory of your eyes. So when we're apart and I begin to feel the teardrops start, and when I get that empty feel way down in my heart, I

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Miss Otis regrets she's unable to lunch.

Oh, what a contribution he made in a very short lifetime. 37 years old at his passing. Bobby Darin. Everybody has the right to be wrong. Ethel Waters before that. And Miss Otis regrets she's unable to lunch today. One less place setting. Skinny Ennis. Backed by Hal Kemp and his orchestra, brought us out of the 11:30 stop with Paige Miss Glory. We start off that set with Louis Jordan and his Timpani 5. I'm not going to be able to play that on the air for a while because I'll be out, so I wanted to get that one in. Caledonia, what makes your big head so hard? And Nina Simone brought us to the bottom of the hour feeling good. I'm feeling good. 11:41 is the time in the final minutes of the Wake Up and Live show. And let's get back to the Did you hear that? I think someone called a cab.

0: Best cook in town, Mr. Sam Cook. Oh, look at me now, the orchestra of Ambrose, Bert Ambrose. Before that, and I'll see you again. Hey now, was Cab Calloway and his orchestra. You can learn all about Bucks County's notorious Revolutionary War outlaws, the Doan Gang, at the Mercer Museum, 84 South Pine Street in Doylestown. The exhibition runs through December 31st of this year. For more information and tickets, contact mercermuseum.org. I'll be back to wrap up this week's edition of the Wake Up and Live show. Mark Allen filling in for Dave Zeft. He's coming up next. He'll be on from 12 to 3. He's getting his passport to the past stamped as we speak. I'll be back right after this.
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0: Did you ever have the feeling that you wanted to go? Still have the feeling that you wanted to stay? You knew it was right, wasn't wrong. Still you knew you wouldn't be very long. It's tough to have the feeling that you wanted to go. Still have the feeling that you wanted to stay. You start to go, change your mind. Start to go again, but change your mind again. It's tough to have the feeling that you wanted to go. Still have the feeling that you wanted to stay. Do, re, mi, fa, sol, la, si, do. I'll go.
1: I'll stay.
0: I'll stay.
1: I'll go.

0: far. Let me hear that high note, maestro. What a note, what a note. A promissory note, if I ever heard one. You know, just the other day I was checking up in an aeroplane factory on orders from the adjutant general. So I'm standing there minding my own business when along comes a guy, slaps a propeller on my nose and takes me up for a test flight. What a catastrophe. I didn't mind the power dives. I didn't mind the loop-de-loops. But when the pilot turned around to the other pilot and said, "We certainly took off with a jerk," that was going too far. Surrounded by assassins. That's what I am. Surrounded by assassins. Let me hear that band. Now who will be with you when I'm far away? When I'm far, far away from you? What a voice. I'm taking singing lessons. Crosby can't last forever. You know, in a recent examination by the editors of Who's Who, they were picking the 10 most intelligent men in the country, they comes up with this question, quote, "What is the Grand Canyon?" They thought they had me, but with alacrity, I jumps to my feet and said, "Gentlemen, the Grand Canyon is a big chasm. And what's a chasm? If you ask me what's a chasm, I'll tell you what's a chasm. A chasm is a hole. And what's a hole? Everybody knows what's a hole. A hole is nothing. And if you think that I'm going to stand here and talk about nothing, you're crazy. So who will be with you when I'm far away? When I'm far, far away from you? Yes, sir. When I'm far, far away from you."
1: The inimitable Jimmy Durante. Who will be with you when I'm far away? Well, I can tell you who will be with you when I'm far away. And it will be Dan and Parker. And who else do I have filling in? Well, Mark will be filling in. Mark Allen will be filling in for me on Saturday. And also Mark Feig. And there's someone that I'm missing in there. Oh, AJ. AJ will be filling in for me on the Wake Up and Live show. So, as I said, I'll be out for, I don't know, four to 6 weeks, give or take, in there. Possibly more, but certainly not less, as I go in for a hip replacement in about a week and a half. So I want to thank you for your kind words leading up to that, and I want to thank you for tuning in today, for your phone calls, and for your continued support of radio in the Delaware Valley. My name is Rick Michael. Don't forget me. I will be back sometime in October, hopefully. And until then, I'll be seeing you.

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Okay, Glenn Miller starting us off on our trip, Passport to the Past. This is Mark Allen. I am sitting in for Dave Zeff, and we're going to have a lot of fun today listening to some great music. We're going to pick it up right here with Doris Day. We just started September, so let's hear a September song.

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3: 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Okay, this is Mark Allen. I am sitting in for Dave Zeff. And let's see, I got a request from Rick there in Southampton. So we're going to play, I didn't have the one by Bing Crosby, but I have this one instead.
4: When the girl acts demure and the boy feels proud and sure and

All right, that little ditty was by Roy Fox Orchestra, going out by request to our listener in Southampton. And now we have For Me, because I like her a lot.

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0: All right. So, once in a while we have some gremlins here. We got to work them out, and that's what we do. We figure it out. In the meantime, it's a sunny day. We're going to listen to the Four Tops.

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4: 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Okay, that's fun, and we've been doing some studio maintenance here. That's always fun to do while we're on the air, but it's stuff that needs to get done. And since everything's work, we're going to throw a party.

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1: 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The NASDAQ Composite up 362 points at 26,579. The S&P 500 up 78 at 77,45. Stocks of local interest today include American Water Works up $1.16, AstraZeneca up $2.81, Campbell's down $2.22, Comcast down 20 cents, Sencora up $2.25, DuPont down $1.60, Exelon up 55 cents, GE Vernova up $21.06, GE Healthcare down $1.21, Johnson & Johnson up $2.68, J.P. Morgan up $5.19, Lincoln National up $1.09, Lockheed Martin down 8 cents, Merck down 25 cents, SpaceX up $10.05, Teleflex down $1.29, UGI up 51 cents, Universal Health up $2.88. Once again, the Dow Industrials up 592 points at 53,654, the NASDAQ Composite up 360 at 26,577, the S&P 500 up 78 points at 77,44, Dow Utilities up 10 at 1,085, Dow Transportation up 103 at 20,818. And I'll be back at 5:30 with an update from Wells Fargo Advisors in Doylestown, Pennsylvania. 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
0: Tune in again at this time for the Daily Stock Market Report from Wells Fargo Advisors in Doylestown, Pennsylvania. Their telephone number is 215-340-3283.

All right, that's Rosemary Clooney, and she's happy because we had a good stock market report. And this is Mark Allen. I am sitting in for Dave Zeff, and Ed, we're saying that we're good. You guys hear me on the left, and you hear me on the right. Oh, everything's good. We're happy. So we already had our party song. This is Mark Allen. As I said, I'm sitting in for Dave Zeff, and I'm here till 3 o'clock, and we're having a good time. I'm going to play some good music for you. Here comes Ella Fitzgerald.

into each and every life. Some rain has got to fall, but too much of that stuff has fallen into mine and into each heart. Some tears has got to fall, but I know that someday that sun is bound to shine.

All right. Well, that was not Ella Fitzgerald by herself, but it was Ella there. Okay, this is Mark Allinson in for Dave. And I've had a request here hanging out waiting for me to play it. And here it comes, Pete Fontaine.

Yay! Clap, clap, clap, clap for Pete Fountain. That's by request. Swing in the Delaware Valley. If you have a request, give me a call, 215-674-8002. The studio lines are open here in Hatboro. And here comes a DJ request for the second part of our Ella Fitzgerald double play. Was

All right, that's Ella Fitzgerald. This is Mark Allen. And so we just had another death. We had Gloria Steinem passed away, so we're going to play a couple songs and honor her.

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2: 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Boo, that sounds like fun. All right, let's continue with Billie Holiday.

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1: 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We're all volunteers. We do this for fun. Whatever money we get, it goes to pay the electric bills and the equipment and stuff. 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
5: Ba-dum-bum-bum. That's the other Mark. This is Mark Allen. That's Mark Feig. Yes. Okay, and this is an RDV Community Bulletin Board message. The Ambler Station Singers. They are an inclusive, friendly, and fun local choir. They welcome anyone who likes to sing, from teenagers to retired folks. There is no audition to join, and they rehearse every Monday night at 7:30. The first rehearsal begins on August 31st, so it already happened, at 7:30. They are located at 411 Susquehanna Road in Ambler. For more information, email them at amblerstationsingers.com, or visit their Facebook page, Ambler Station Singers. So if you have a good voice and you want to use it, get a hold of them. That sounds like fun. I would know better. I'm barely able to talk on the radio, no less sing. So we're going to leave the singing to Betty Johnson.

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The market is open every Saturday from 9 a.m. to 12:30 p.m., rain or shine, through December 19th in the parking lot of Pendale Middle School, located at 400 Penn Street in Lansdale. 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

0: There, there, there. There, there, there. There, there. Day in, day out.
1: That's the cool sound of Mark Murphy. Oh, he's not done. Sorry, Mark, he wasn't done. That's Mark Murphy. And this is Mark Allen.

Ah, listen to those waves. Seagulls. Oh, yeah. You going to the shore? That would be nice for Labor Day. Hey, so he's singing about meeting his wife at the beach at the Jersey Shore. That brings up a thing for me. I met my wife at the Jersey Shore. So how many of you met your spouses down the Jersey Shore? Give me a call, 215-674-8002. Tell me where you met your spouse at the Jersey Shore. This is Peggy Lee coming up.

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4: 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The Tri-State Jazz Society presents the Blackbird Society Orchestra. That's going to be on Sunday, September 27th at 2 p.m., and that's going to be at the Community Arts Center, which is located at 414 Plush Mill Road. That's in Wallingford, PA. The Blackbird Society Orchestra specializes in original arrangements of tunes from the 20s and early 30s. So that's right up our alley. Just if you're listening to this station, then you like that. Admission will be charged, and tickets, for more tickets or more information, visit them online at tristatejazz.org or phone 856-720-0232. That's 720-0232. The Tri-State Jazz Society of Wallingford. Okay. Speaking of the ocean and the sea, here's Bobby Darin.

All right, that's Sarah Vaughan, her broken-hearted melody. This is Mark Allen. I am sitting in for Dave Zeff, and the show is Passport to the Past. And in the bullpen, we have Tony. He's getting ready for Music and Memories, shuffling around all those CDs, getting ready. And here comes Ella Fitzgerald, which is appropriate because it is September.

This portion of our programming day is underwritten by Protect Our Youth from Steroids, also known as POISE, a registered 501c3 nonprofit organization dedicated to exposing individuals and organizations that promote and glorify steroid use to our youth. POISE has assisted in getting legislation passed at the state and federal level, which has successfully helped push back those promoting steroid use. Protect Our Youth from Steroids is an official endorser of the Rodchenkov Anti-Doping Act that is now a federal law. And POISE founder Al Thompson has given presentations on the dangers and promotion of steroid use to over 12,000 high school student athletes and other groups around the country free of charge. To learn how you can help or to ask about having Al Thompson speak at your school or group, email protectouryouthfromsteroids@aol.com or visit their website, poise.org. RDVFM thanks POISE, Protect Our Youth from Steroids, for supporting community radio in the Delaware Valley.

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He is hoping we meet now and then. It was great fun, but it was just

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3: And Tony is in the house and shuffling those CDs. You know, they call us disc jockeys. It's true. He's shuffling them around like a, what do they call it when they throw, people throw stuff up in the air like that?
4: Jugglers.
3: That's right. He's juggling them. There you go. All right, and we have this message from the RDV community. Bulletin board, the Laurel House Domestic Violence Center is hosting an enlightening breakfast event called Breaking the Silence. And I'm going to tell you when and where it is after I tell you what it is. This event is dedicated to strengthening the bridge between healthcare and survivor safety. They are coming together to explore how the medical community serves as a vital lifeline, transforming clinical settings into spaces of advocacy, healing, and immediate support. That's going to be September 24th at the Bell and Blue Country Club, which is at 1800 Tournament Drive in Blue Pell. And the time is 8:30 a.m. to 10:30 a.m. Again, that's September 24th. 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Okay, they are going to the tickets and immediate support. Tickets and more information, contact. That's what I get for trying to change the order of this promo. I like to give the what it is first and then tell you when and where it is. But okay. For tickets or more information, contact the website laurel-house.org. That's laurel-house.org, or look at their Facebook page. That's easy. Okay, so Anthony is getting ready. I'm getting ready to say goodbye. I got about 10 minutes. This has been Mark Allen. I am sitting in for Dave Zeff. Tony's show is Musical Memories, and Dave's show is Passport to the Past. So the passport is about run out. I'm going to say so long to you guys, and I'll see you next time. I think I'm scheduled next to sit in for Rick on Saturday, but sometimes I'll get a show before that. So we'll see. I hope to see you guys again, and I hope you enjoyed the show that we had today. Here comes Frank Sinatra.

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This is Anthony here, your music librarian, with the music and the memories of the end of summer, the shore, Labor Day, work songs, and September songs. We'll get some of those in too. The big show starts right after Harry and Helen do their thing.

0: Yes, where do you work, John? That's Louis, Louis Prima. All the workers on every Labor Day that's not a Labor Day where they're working. That's for all the gang down in South Philly. Prior to that, we heard Harry James and his instrumental of September Song, a new rarity by Bing Crosby from the Kraft Music Hall, Summer Souvenirs. And we started off Pat Boone with Love Letters in the Sand, if you happen to be down the shore or going down the shore for this weekend. Well, time for our community bulletin board here on Music and Memories with Anthony. 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

Folks, this is Jimmy Durante on record. On the other side of this little disc, you can hear yours truly singing a song like September Song. For those of you who remember me singing little ditties like Inka Dinka Doo, you gotta start off each day with a song, an umbriago. Ah, those beautiful melodies. This song may seem a little bit of a change of pace, and to tell you the truth, it is. In the past few years, I've started singing a lot more of the most serious songs. Tunes like Young at Heart, and some that are more in my era, like September Song. I may not be any Mario Lanza or Enrico Caruso, but I want you all to know that neither of those two singers ever felt the message that is in these songs any more than I do. So last June, I put these records all together in an album for Warner Brothers Records. To tell you the absolute truth, my throat never sounded better. The reason I'm making this special recording for you folks is that I want you to know how much this new album means to me. It's got in it almost all the songs I have always wanted to do. We've got songs in this album like Count Your Blessings, and I Believe, and The Blue Bird of Happiness, and You'll Never Walk Alone. They're beautiful songs. And when I do them in my nightclub act, the folks seem to like them very, very much. I hope you do. So if you'll pardon a suggestion, what I suggest now is that you flip this little record over and hear me singing the September Song. I sing so pretty, sometimes I break my own heart.

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And as time came around, she came my way.

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Yes, sir, we're having a heat wave, a tropical heat wave. The way that she moves that thermometer proves that she certainly can.

0: Well, that's Ella Fitzgerald, and she certainly can. It's Anthony, your music librarian here, Music and Memories, on a Thursday afternoon from now till 6 p.m., at which time I'll turn things over to the great George Haggerty with the original new bandbox. Well, we just heard before Ella, we heard that Sunday, that Summer by Nat King Cole. Something Wonderful Happened in Summer by Frank Sinatra. And Something Wonderful Can Still Happen. You know, summer doesn't really officially end until the 20th, which means you've got 17 days to get down the shore and get on the beach or up to the mountains or wherever you like to go. Prior to the half hour, we heard Jimmy Durante introducing his then new version of September Song. And we would see you in September. Now I guess we can, by the Tempos. Well, got more great, great music coming up right here.
1: Up lays a river by the old mill run. Lays a river in the noonday sun. Linger a while in the shade of a tree. Throw!

0: Harry Belafonte and the Banana Boat Song. Work All Night. Well, that's one of the real work songs. You need a Labor Day off of that. I think I could do the counting, the tally man job. I don't know about loading all the nanners, but I'm pretty good at counting. Anyway, Anthony, you're a very silly musical librarian here with the music and the memories of summertime and Labor Day and all that warm, good stuff. Before that, we heard Bobby Darin on the Lazy River. Ella Fitzgerald had a heat wave before that. Well, now it's time for our community bulletin board. This one I know personally. I've been to many of these. In Philadelphia, up in Glen Ford, the Secret Cinema returns to historic Glen Ford Mansion along the Delaware River on Thursday, September 10th, that's a week from today, to present the rare silent film The Blasphemer, an independent production made in 1921 by a mysterious religious organization, while presumably intended to deliver a Laurel Mufti message. The Blasphemer actually is a sensational melodrama complete with greedy tycoons and slavery. Live musical accompaniment will be provided by Don Kinnear on Glen Ford's restored pipe organ. 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Admission is $25 for adults and $20 for students and seniors. For more information or to register for the screening, please visit glenford.org events or call 215-632-5330.
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You got the soft summer breeze by the Haywood. Prior to that, The Enchanted Sea by the Islanders. And Theme Song for a Summer Night by Mitch Miller. And the theme from A Summer Place, Percy Faith. Just a nice little instrumental set there, getting you in the mood. It's still warm out there, outside here. It's 88 degrees here in the outside the Todd Allen Studios of WRDV down here on South York Road. Anthony, your music librarian and summer captain, is here with the music and the memories. It's 10 minutes after 4, second hour of my show. Here till 6, when I will turn it over to George Haggerty and the new original band box with all the big bands, the great hits of the 60s, 50s, and 70s. And 80s, depending on what mood George is in. Well, you know, I'm in a summery, labory mood. And the other day I was down in Wildwood with my family, and we were, and I just happened to take, let me take a ride on the tram car. Well, I did, and it turns out that the tram cars now have new, they have Volvo electric cars as the motor. It was a donation, I guess. And, it's not a lot easier for the drivers, though a guy on the side was saying, boo, bring back the original tram motors. Well, it's much, much more comfortable to be in a Volvo, and they have been adjusted so that they can't go over 25 miles an hour. But speaking of tram cars, here is Al Alberts.

0: That was Brian Wilson and his version of Summertime, the late great Beach Boy. Prior to that, we heard Watch the Tram Car, Please by Al Alberts, and we felt a soft summer breeze from Eddie Haywood. Well, it's time again for our community bulletin board here at Old York Road, Todd Allen Studios, WRDV FM, and WRDV.org. All you streamers. Well, for the folks in Cherry Hill, Dress for Success, listening on 88.1 in Berlin, jumpstart your career at the Cherry Hill Mall South Jersey Job Fair on Friday, September 11th from 10 a.m. to 2 p.m. Meet face-to-face with a wide range of employers, all in one convenient location. Opportunities will exist for full and part-time employment in many fields of interest. You want to dress to impress, and pre-registration, while not specifically required, is requested and suggested of both job seekers and firms looking to meet potential new employees. For more information, contact Michelle, that's one L, M-I-C-H-E-L-E, at Donnelly Media, the fine folks who bring you the Yellow Pages.
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0: This is Jack Haskell for your United States Navy and Naval Reserve, presenting the world's outstanding exponents of jazz. From New Orleans to Chicago, from Dixieland to Progressive, from the pulsing heart to the tapping toe, it's the two-beat and four-beat of true American jazz. On deck are the great names of jazz: Tony Bennett, Buddy Greco, Roy Eldridge, the Dukes of Dixieland, Teddy Wilson, and featuring this week, Peggy King and Bobby Hackett. You know, there comes a time in the life of every master of ceremonies when he is faced with a show business cliché. And I, for one, will avoid the obvious as I present the talented and the attractive and charming Miss Peggy King.
1: Why, that's a lovely introduction, Jack, but what cliché did you avoid?
0: Oh, come on now, Peggy. I didn't call you Pretty Perky Peggy.
1: I know, and it's wonderful. The least I can do in return is not call you Big Jack Haskell.
2: Say, you two, what aren't you going to call me?
0: Ah, our esteemed maestro and master of the golden cornet, Bobby Hackett. And I'll tell you what, Mr. H., I won't call you Buddy Hackett.
1: That's enough inside humor. Play, Bobby Hackett.

There's today's overture, courtesy of the Bobby Hackett Quintet, featuring, I might add, Mr. Marshall Brown. Before Piggy King goes to work, it's my turn. But talking about the United States Navy isn't really my idea of work. The Navy's been a favorite subject of mine since I flew as a naval aviator. It was a favorite long before I won my wings, as a matter of fact. Today, the Navy still stands for travel and adventure. The old see-the-world appeal still applies. But in these sometimes troubled times, the Navy stands for much more. For the Navy is a team that stands for leadership in the free world. To be a leader in this leading outfit, to serve proudly as an officer, you must be a college graduate. If you are, then look into the opportunity for a big job, for a bright future, for a share in a great tradition. Check into the Navy's Officer Candidate School, designed for college grads. Serve your country and yourself. See your Navy recruiter to learn more. Having suggested something for the college men to do, I now turn to Peggy King and say, Peggy, do what you do.

0: Miss Peggy King doing what she does so well, doing just fine by a great Gershwin tune.
1: Aided and abetted, we should note, by today's fine rhythm section, the wonderful Eddie Safransky on bass.
0: Take a bow, Eddie.
1: And the drummer, Bobby Rosengarten.
0: Splendid chap.
1: And at the piano, we borrowed from Mr. Como, Billy Roland.
0: Hard to beat. Oh, leader, while your crew is taking bows, how about a word from you?
2: Jack, I prefer music to words. Stop bowing, boys, and let's go to work.

0: Pick Yourself Up, toe-tapping music from the Hackett aggregation, and a song that was popular before a lot of our listeners were even born, which is okay with me. I want a young audience, especially for this message. Today, the opportunity for American youth to serve in the defense and security of their nation is one of the most talked-about issues among high school graduates. These young men are aware at this important stage of their lives of an obligation to Uncle Sam, and countless thousands of them each year turn to the Navy, where they have the opportunity not only to serve, but to serve in the great tradition of Dewey, Perry, Halsey, and men of all rank whose dedication to our flag has kept our freedom and won the respect of our country and the entire free world. If you're a high school grad, make it a point to see your Navy recruiter and become part of the Navy tradition.
1: Very persuasive, Jack. I'd like you to have a talk with my son.
0: Happy to. How old is he?
1: 22 months.
0: Oh, well, then there's no hurry. He can wait till after your next song.

The Navy Swings with Peggy King and Bobby Hackett. This is Jack Haskell inviting you to swing to the Navy in the weeks ahead. Thanks to this station, we're able to present favorites like Eddie Condon, Errol Garner, Jonah Jones, Kay Winding, Billy Taylor, and many more. Vocally, watch for Matt Dennis, Nancy Wilson, Julius LaRosa, and Joe Williams, to mention only a few. They're all coming your way on the Navy Swings. And now remember, there's an important job waiting for you when you join the Navy.

0: Frank Sinatra, there used to be a ballpark right here. Well, we've got one in the complex down in South Philadelphia, Citizens Bank Park, and they're going to be heading back there for another homestand. Surprising loss yesterday, but they're still doing well, and we're hoping that they're going to get back into the playoffs. For that, we heard a special Navy Swings this month. We're celebrating the Navy with Peggy King and Bobby Hackett and Jack Haskell with one of those special public service music programs. For that, we heard Summertime by Brian Wilson, Alan and Albert's Watch the Tramp Car. Mr. C sang to us with Smile, he always is as a place here, never far away from us. Well, time for, once again, the Community Bulletin Board here. About 10 minutes of 5 here, a second hour of Music and Memories with Anthony. And this one is for all you folks in Medford, New Jersey, listening on 88.1 WTHA or on the World Wide Web on the stream. The Medford, New Jersey Historical Society's annual flea market will be held on Saturday, September 12th from 8 a.m. to 2 p.m. at Kirby's Mill, 275 Church Road in Medford, New Jersey. 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
1: You load 16 tons, and what do you get? You get another day older and deeper in debt. St. Peter, don't you call me, cause I can't go. I owe my soul to the company store. Yes, sir, there's a menu, a Kentucky coal miner that pert near owes his soul to the company store. He gets so far in debt to the coal company he's a-working for that he goes on sometimes for years without being paid one red cent in real honest-to-goodness money. But he can always go to the company store and draw flickers or scrip. You know, that's little brass coins that you can't spend nowhere, only at the company store. So they add that against his account, and every day he gets a little farther in debt. That sounds pretty bad, but even that's got a brighter side to it. Now some people say a man's made out of mud, but a poor man's made out of muscle and blood. Muscle and blood, skin and bones, a mind that's weak and a back that's strong. You load 16 tons, and what do you get? Another day older and deeper in debt. St. Peter, don't you call me, cause I can't go. I owe my soul to the company store. Well, I was born one morning when the sun didn't shine. I picked up my shovel and I walked to the mines. Loaded 16 tons of a number 9 coal, and the straw boss, I hollered, well, bless my soul. 16 tons. And what do you get? You get another day older and deeper in debt. St. Peter, don't you call me, cause I can't go. I owe my soul to the company store. Well, I was born one morning, it was drizzling rain. Fighting and trouble is my middle name. I was raised in the bottoms by a mama hound. I'm mean as a dog, but I'm as gentle as a lamb. I load 16 tons, and what do you get? You get another day older and deeper in debt. St. Peter, don't you call me, cause I can't go. I owe my soul to the company.

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Muscle and blood and skin and bones. 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You load 16 tons, what do you get? Another day older and deeper in.

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I was raised in the canebrake by an old mama lion. Can't no high-toned woman make me walk the line.

0: Yes, a little set of work songs right there. That was the work song. Herb Albert and Tijuana Brass. Prior to that, we heard a little set about 16 Tons of Coal Miners. The original of Merle Travers, who wrote it based on his father's experience in the mines of Kentucky. And then the number one hit for many, many, many, many weeks by Tennessee Ernie, 16 Tons. And then Lee Dorsey told us what it was like to be working in the coal mine. Well, we've got more work songs coming up here. Remember to stay tuned after this show concludes at 6 o'clock. We're in the last hour. It's about 12 minutes after 5. George Haggerty is in the house with a big box full of the original bands, the good hits, the good stars, the great hits that you all remember and love so well. So stay tuned at 6 o'clock for George Haggerty and the original Bandbox.
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0: Yes, Frankie Lane, The Lucky Old Son. That's one of your top five work songs of all time, written by Haven Gillespie and Beasley Smith, and a big hit for Frankie Lane. For that, we heard Slow Boat to China by Kay Kaiser. I guess you could do that during the summer or during the winter. And the work song by Herb Albert, Working in a Coal Mine by Lee Dorsey, and The Story of 16 Tons by Merle Travis and Tennessee Ernie. Well, let's get to our community bulletin board here. 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
1: 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The NASDAQ Composite up 366 points at 26,584. The S&P 500 up 81 at 77.47. And stocks of local interest, they include AstraZeneca up $3.14. Campbell's down $1.66. Cencora up 86 cents. DuPont down $1.80. Exelon up 56 cents. FNC down 35 cents. GE Aerospace up $3.98. GE Vernova up $19.90. Glaxo up 43 cents. Johnson & Johnson up $3.22. J.P. Morgan up $5.84, Lincoln National up $1.54, Lockheed Martin up $1.40, Merck up 70 cents, Teleflex down 87 cents, UGI down 10 cents, Universal Health up $1.72, and Verizon up 37 cents. Once again, the Dow Industrials up 624 points at 53,686. The NASDAQ Composite up 366 points at 26,584. The S&P 500 up 81 at 77.47. Dow Utilities up 10 points at 1,085. Dow Transportation's up 148 points at 20,861. And I'll be back tomorrow at 1 p.m. from Wells Fargo Advisors in Doylestown, Pennsylvania. 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
0: Tune in again at this time for the Daily Stock Market Report from Wells Fargo Advisors in Doylestown, Pennsylvania. Their telephone number is 215-340-3283.

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Good evening, everybody. Welcome to the Bandbox. My name's George Haggerty. We're going to be here for a solid hour because we got a township meeting tonight. We got some good stuff to play for you, so sit back, relax, crank the volume up good and loud, because here on RDV, this is where we play the good stuff.

0: All right, the Beach Boys, that time, and Surfer Girl. And before that, we had Tommy James and the Shondells, I Think We're Alone, J.D. Merkins, Caramia, Wayne Fontana, and the Mindbenders gave us Game of Love. We opened up with Pet Clark and Downtown. My name's George Haggerty. The Bristol Knight Al-Anon Family Group meeting meets at 7 p.m. at the Harrington United Methodist Church, 1700 Wilson Avenue in Bristol, Pennsylvania. 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

All right, To Serve with Love there. And before the break, Young Girl, Gary Puckett, and Union Gap, Spiral Staircase gave us more today than yesterday. My name's George Haggerty. Here's Steam.

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0: All right, Mr. Del Shannon, that time and a little bit of Runaway. What a great tune, huh? Walk in the Sand was the Shangri-Las. My True Love, the Jive Five. Two Faces Have I, Lou Christie. Daydream Believer, the Monkees. And Hey, Goodbye, Steam. My name's George Haggerty. Bandbox, we got a township meeting coming up in about 10 minutes. So we got a few more songs to get in. Don't forget, we'll be back right after the township meeting or with a best of course. And or... Jim Miller will be in. So, and you know he's always rocking. So make sure you stick around here on the RDV Radio Network. Central Bucks High School, class of 1958, will hold their 68th reunion on October 3rd at the Plumstead Inn in Plumsteadville. For more information, contact Dr. Smith, 2524 at Verizon.net or call 215-896-9923.
1: Eric Weinmayer knew the risks. 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And when he reached the summit, he didn't even see the view because Eric Weinmayer is blind. 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

0: Preacher May Stadium, we want to do a moment of silence for a wonderful person that was liked by all. We're going to name Dolly Parton tonight. Thank you. All right, thank you, everyone. Announcements, we had executive session before the meeting, and we went over litigation, personnel, and real estate.
1: Yep.
0: That's about it.
1: Okay.
0: So I have, Janice, would you like to go?
2: Sure. Good evening, everyone. I'm so glad to see so many people here. It's nice to see all the kids back in school. It's been kind of quiet out in the community during the day, so keep an eye out for them when they get off the bus stop. They're going to be antsy and eager to get outside. So thank you so much.
0: Thank you, Chuck.
3: Thank you. I have no announcement this time. Thank you.
0: Kathy? Or Jen? Or I'm sorry, Mary?
2: Who am I?
0: I don't know who you are. Lady in the black.
2: Again, it's so great to see so many people here. I just want to remind everybody that the library is now reopened, and with the new carpeting, please stop by and check it out.
0: All right. Kathy?
4: Yes, thanks, Ken. Good evening, ladies and gentlemen, folks here and folks at home. I have a couple announcements from our Parks and Recreation Department. Warminster Day and Touch a Truck returns on Saturday, September 26th. Vendor and sponsors are still available, and I have a sponsor sheet if anybody would like to help out our phenomenal Parks and Recreation Department. Also, Jumpstart Sports, fall t-ball, basketball, and volleyball at Warminster Community Park are open for registration on the Parks and Recreation website. Bucks County Tennis fall lessons at Monroe Park are open for registration on the Bucks County Tennis website. Sponsorship and golfer opportunities are available for the annual Parks and Recreation golf outing on Friday, October 9th at Five Ponds Golf Club. And just so everybody knows, if you haven't been to Five Pounds Golf Club, if you haven't been there, this would be a great event to attend to support our parks and recreation, and to also, there's nothing in here, trust me, people. Why? That's it, Mr. Chair. Thank you.
0: All right, thank you. All right, we have another swearing in of Officer Omar Sissoko. Pronounce that right? Chief Donnelly, I'll hand you over the floor.
5: Good evening. How are you? It's my privilege again to present another officer for swearing in. Next month we'll have two more, and then November we'll have promotions, and then December we should have two more. But and that will get us to about 45 at that point. We'll still have one more spot overall going into next year. But I'd like to present Omar Sissoko. He's born in Brooklyn, New York City, raised in Philadelphia, Pennsylvania, where his family instilled in him the values of hard work that can always help and achieve your goals. He's a graduate of Building 21 High School in Philadelphia. After 3 days after graduating, he joined the United States Marine Corps. And after boot camp, again, graduated. He now serves in the United States Marine Corps as a reservist. He then began his law enforcement career 2 years ago with the Philadelphia Sheriff's Office. And he went to the Montgomery County Police Academy last year, graduating in December of 2025. So I'd like to have Your Honorable Chris O'Neill and Officer Sissoko come up, and the living legend, Bob Sands.
6: I, Omar Sissoko.
7: I, Omar Sissoko.
6: Do solemnly swear.
7: Do solemnly swear.
1: That I will support, obey, and defend.
6: That I will support, obey, and defend.
1: The Constitution of the United States.
6: The Constitution of the United States.
1: And the Constitution of this Commonwealth.
6: And the Constitution of this Commonwealth.
1: And that I will discharge the duties of police officer.
6: And I will discharge the duties of police officer.
1: In Warmminster Township, Bucks County.
6: In Warmminster Township, Bucks County.
1: With fidelity.
6: With fidelity.
1: I also solemnly swear.
6: I also solemnly swear.
1: That I will uphold, obey, and enforce.
6: That I will uphold, obey, and enforce.
1: The laws of Pennsylvania.
6: The laws of Pennsylvania.
1: Without consideration to a person's race.
6: Without consideration to a person's race.
1: Color, sex.
6: Color, sex.
1: Religious creed.
6: Religious creed.
1: Sexual orientation.
6: Sexual orientation.
1: Age.
6: Age.
1: National origin.
6: National origin.
1: Ancestry.
6: Ancestry.
1: Handicap or disability.
6: Handicap or disability.
1: Congratulations.
4: Officer, congratulations.
6: Thank you.
5: Congratulations.
6: Thank you, thank you.
4: Congratulations. Welcome aboard.
6: Thank you.
7: Yes. I want to say thank everybody here, and thanks for coming.
0: Okay, we're going to take a recess, right? Yeah, we're going to take a recess for the family.
4: Good to see you. Sorry. We're good. I'll see you down. I don't know. I haven't been to a meeting.
3: 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I love it. I'm going out to get our 20s. I was playing it again.
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And good evening, everybody. Welcome to the Original Bandbox. My name's George Haggerty. I'm going to be your host for the next, well, at least the next hour. There's a township meeting coming up, so make sure you join us and stick around afterwards, because Big Jim Miller's in the house with some great stuff. So it's oldies night on Township Night. So sit back, relax, turn the volume up loud, because we got an hour of some really good stuff for you.

0: congratulations to Officer Sissoko. The chief, Jim, you still have the floor. We'll go over an update on the e-bikes and e-scooters law.
1: Okay. All right. Well, as everybody's quite aware, e-bikes have made their way to Warminster Township without any understanding of what they are and how fast they move. And that the law that was placed into effect earlier this year has changed it to where there's certain requirements, as you can see. That might be a little bit tougher to see, but it's on our Facebook page. We've posted it at several different places. But it basically tells you what the requirements are for certain bikes. And the two, or three, I should say, that really fit the bill. Everybody knows a bicycle. Any of these things are classified as a vehicle under the Commonwealth law, under Pennsylvania Vehicle Code, Title 75, even a bicycle. So any of them driven intoxicated, you could be charged with DUI. And we have locked people up on bicycles with DUI. Find that hard to believe, but not in Warminster. The first one is a pedicycle with electric assistance. It's a vehicle weighing not more than 100 pounds with two or three wheels more than 11 inches in diameter, manufactured or assembled with an electronic motoring system rated for no more than 750 watts, and the equipment with operable pedals capable of speeds no more than 20 miles an hour. Minimal age on that is 16 years old. That's probably one of the more common ones out there. So if you have a child under the age of 16 and they're driving one of these bikes, they're technically not permitted. There are rights and duties. The parents can be cited for allowing operation of these vehicles on the streets. And yes, we have had accidents. We've had one child driving one with his buddy on the back and slammed into a car at a street in Newtown as they were trying to exit Dick and Rip's gas station, slid in right into the side of it, just drove not paying attention. On the sidewalk, eastbound and a westbound sidewalk. That's probably one of our more complicated and easier ones. I should say 16 is the minimum age, but if they says if a 12-year-old is on it, they have to be on a helmet. They have to be wearing a helmet overall. The other one is a motorized pedicycle, which is the bigger brand, or the bigger bikes. It's a motor-driven cycle equipped with operable pedals, motor-rated not more than 1.5 braking horsepower, a cylinder capacity not to exceed 50 cubic centimeters, and an automatic transmission with a max designated speed of no more than 25 miles an hour, or electric motor-driven equipped with operable pedals, automatic transmission, powered by electric battery, battery pack, electric motor, maximum designated speed is no more than 25 miles an hour. That's pretty much your bigger bikes, like your beach cruiser style bikes that they're riding around on. The minimal age on that is 16. So if you have a child under the age of 16, again, everything that applies to the first one applies to this one. Yes, it's a vehicle. There's a few more requirements like lights and equipment that needs to be on that size. And then you have your motor-driven cycles, which is your quasi-motorpeds or almost electric motorcycles that are on there. And that is, there's classifications for that. You literally have to have a motorcycle license to move forward with that. But there are kids out there riding it. We're handling a lot of accidents in regards to these kids, either dumping them or crashing into cars. Despite the electric, we had a kid coming down the Street Road Hill towards Davisville a week and a half ago, probably about 7:30, 8 o'clock at night, eastbound in the westbound shoulder, not paying attention, probably traveling at an excess speed of over 25 miles an hour, and got run over by an electrical truck. He's critical at CHOP right now. So he's 13 years old. So these kids are not out paying attention. As you can see, they're driving up State Road in little packs. They're taking over Warminster Community Park. And we don't chase them. You know, they're kids. You're going to panic and they're going to scatter and things like that. But if we find them, we're going to cite them. And we're going to cite your parents. So We put a quip out last week when we published this again. It said, parents, educate yourself, educate your child. You don't want us to educate them. And more importantly, you don't want life to educate them. Like this poor 13-year-old from Upper Southampton that went under a truck because he wasn't paying attention. So life is the hardest part of hitting you in the face, especially when you're young. It'll change the whole course of your life. And these bikes are getting, they bought them for Christmas or they got them for their birthdays. The warm weather hit and they took off. And they were all over town. We've been dealing with them all summer. Luckily, school started. Go William Tennant, go Wood High School, go grade schools. So they're all back in school. Lost my picture. There it is again. But other than that, I am open to any questions and all questions you may have.
2: Chief, I have some questions. Mm-hmm. Okay, so I've been really concerned about this because I know at some point something really severe is going to happen. You know what I mean? And what if it's the driver who inadvertently hits one of those kids that are weaving in and out of the traffic, and they kill somebody, and it's on their head for the rest of their life? I don't want that to happen here, and I know
1: we
2: you
1: almost
2: don't
1: had
2: want
1: it
2: that
1: 10
2: to
1: days
2: happen.
1: Ago. That kid's in CHOP.
2: Well, the kid's in CHOP. I'm saying if one of the people, if he had died or something, mm-hmm. or if he does, those people are going to have that on their heads the rest of their life. Mm-hmm. So my question is, what type of deterrence are you going to use for the parents and for the children?
1: We're going to cite them. That's what the common law says.
2: Okay,
1: it's
2: and how
1: ticket.
2: Much do they get cited?
1: It's probably a $25 ticket plus costs and fines.
2: Goes and what happens to the parents that they have to pay
1: they
2: the fine?
1: They pay the parent. They go before the Honorable Chris O'Neill.
2: Right.
1: And they plead their case or they plead out.
2: And if they have another violation, then what happens?
1: They get cited again. Yeah, it doesn't grow. It's the same citation.
2: Okay. All right. Because
0: so it's not like
1: it's a summary citation.
2: Right,
1: it's the lowest form of enforcement we have.
2: Okay. So I feel I read everything that you put mm-hmm. into the packet, and because I do have a great concern for it, I see these kids just randomly running around with these scooters, with these bikes, and of course technology hasn't caught up to us, so we don't have. I'm hoping, you know, that we get some help on the outside. I was going to ask you, are there any other townships that are passing ordinance regarding this issue?
1: Well, Doylestown Township passed an ordinance. A lot of the township, I think Falls has one in the works. I haven't seen any others other than Doylestown Townships.
2: Do you know how effective they are so far?
1: Well, they are more concerned with their community park, the e-bikes in the community park, because the path has to be a certain width for the e-bike to be driven on. I think it's 8 feet across the path has to be for an e-bike to be ridden. I think that's what I read in the law.
2: Do you see anything in the pipeline down the road with the state at this point?
1: No, that would be a question for Frank Ferrier or Brian Monroe.
2: Yes,
1: Well, they just got this passed. It just came out. So
2: right.
1: I think they're focused on other things once they had this passed and see how this takes effect and moves forward. So, but yeah, it's a problem. Now, luckily, summer has ended, and the winter's right around the corner. We'll be at Christmas tomorrow, and I'm already in 2027. I know John's in 2027 too.
2: Are you confiscating e-bikes at this point?
1: We're not confiscating
2: okay,
1: them at all.
2: Okay.
1: I mean, if we had an ordinance that said that, that is their ability in Doylestown to tow them, but they're like any other vehicle. If we find a violation, if they meet the requirement, if they're supposed to be licensed, if it's the moped style where they travel anywhere from 30 to 40 miles an hour,
2: right.
1: That's a vehicle. They're required to be licensed. They're required to have insurance, required to have registration. They're required to have all that. And if they don't have that, we treat it like any other vehicle in the Commonwealth of Pennsylvania and we tow it. We don't impound it. We don't hold it. We would probably call duty tow. Now, an e-bike, we could probably pick up and put in the back of our car and take it here and lock it in our bike room and then have the parents come here and get it. But if we have, like, this accident we had at Street in Newtown with the two kids, that we call the parents. If they're under the age of 18 or 17, we call the parent, and that parent has to come out and get them.
2: Okay.
1: We can't just cut them loose.
2: Right, because they're juveniles.
1: Yeah, they're juveniles. They have to go, and the father is responsible for the damage that's done to that car.
2: So if we pass an ordinance mm-hmm. to try to curtail some of these issues, and the state does pass the law, then that will no longer...
1: Well, the law's in effect.
2: The law would overtake that.
1: Yeah.
2: Okay, so
1: the law's already in effect, and the ordinance is...
2: Right. I'm sorry to be asking so many questions, but I am
1: concerned.
2: What I wanted to say is I feel like these fees are not going to stop anything.
1: No, they don't stop.
2: But I mean, what? How are we going to stop it? That's what I want to know.
1: We got to educate them.
2: And how are we proposing to do that?
1: We're trying to do it as best for schools, parents. Parents need to be educated.
2: The parents are not. They're the problem. They're buying these e-bikes for the kids. And it's a dangerous situation, so I'm not upset with you.
1: That's right.
2: I'm just upset with the situation, and I just think that the fines that they're going to be getting, the parents are going to care if they have to pay $10. If they have to pay $25, you think they're going to care?
1: Well, the fines
2: are $300 or what have you, or the kid had to go in an ARD program or what have you. I just didn't know what the particulars were.
1: Yeah, that's well beyond my pay grade.
2: So,
1: I'm on the enforcement end, not the
2: law. So that's about
1: all
2: the only
1: written.
2: Thing we can really do, unless
1: yes.
2: you go to court, and then Chris O'Neill can perhaps do something there.
1: Mm-hmm.
2: All right. So I do still have a major concern about it, because I don't think it's going to curtail a lot of the... I'm glad they're in school, to be honest with you. But my worry is, if they come out at night or on the weekends, it's going to be worse, because it might have no lights.
1: They've been doing that all summer long.
2: Right.
1: I mean, I watched two come out. I was coming down Bustleton Avenue.

0: We print to prevent the swarms that happened on street in York Road with all those vehicles.
1: We have to catch them while they're still, or we have to educate the parents, one of the two.
0: What did you do that particular day? Because I was away. I happened to see the video.
1: I was working, doing other things.
0: No, I mean, I saw the police there. Like, yeah. Did you guys
1: We came out of a... We were called over to Warminster Community Park, so we sent police over to Warminster Community Park.
0: Okay.
1: The minute we got over to Warminster Community Park, they scattered. They went across the field and up Newtown Road and up Charter and all that, and out that way, and then through the speedway, not through the speedway, through the park, Ivy Lane Road, into that way. So they were just more mobile, and as long as they have battery life, they're going to go. But we're not going to force a bad issue by chasing
0: these e-bikes.
1: Right. Yeah, but they could pop out. They could come through the neighborhood, pop out behind, like they did at Nativity, and they were in the middle of Street Road. They just popped out in the middle of Nativity parking lot.
0: Yeah,
1: and by the time we get from Warminster Community Park to Nativity in Warminster traffic, they're gone by the time we get up there.
0: I'm getting phone calls like crazy, and people are saying a couple of folks almost hit them because they go right in front of them. So there's a lot of concern, and I don't think that what we're going to do is going to be a deterrent, but I know that you're working within what we can do in our township, and I understand that. So I thank you for trying to take any implementation or deterrent that you possibly can. I hope that this comes together. That's all.
1: We come up with a remedy.
0: I'm going to keep praying about it.
1: To teach juveniles how to become more adult without... In a shorter time frame, we would make $1 million and we both could retire, Kathy.
2: There you go.
3: Right.
1: We could. I could market it and we could all give our kids it and we'd be done.
0: Okay.
1: I'd probably get myself out of a job.
0: Thank you for your patience, Chief.
4: You know, no
3: so I guess... Go ahead. I'm sorry.
4: Do you know if the school has an educational program for the kids on bicycle safety?
1: No.
4: I know they used to back in the day.
1: Bike safety, we used to do it for bike safety. But we lost our instructor. Dave Aranius was our instructor, and he went off to be the chief. And
4: can we train up another officer that could do that?
1: As soon as I get them all hired. It's on my list of things to do, but I'm hiring and promoting and hiring and promoting. So as fast as I can do it, I'll get it done. And you got to find a class. That's the big thing. And classes are hard to come by right now.
4: Okay.
1: So
4: would it help
1: COVID
4: if I
1: killed them?
4: Would it help if
1: unless,
4: I go to a school?
1: Unless Rich got one for me.
4: What's that?
1: You got a bike classroom? All right, thank you.
4: Would it help if I...
5: another option, too, for transportation management.
1: Yeah.
5: They run educational programs. They have a community education person.
4: Okay.
5: That does this. You can reach out to them, and they will come out.
4: And what was that again?
5: The education in school.
1: Transportation Authority.
5: Transportation Management
1: Authority.
6: So I guess the question is because everything falls under the vehicle codes, how enforceable would an ordinance be? Because it falls under the state vehicle code.
1: It just adds into our traffic problems that we're battling every day.
6: Yeah.
1: So
4: would an officer on motorcycle help?
1: Absolutely.
2: Bike cops would be better.
0: We can't force them here to the
7: laws.
0: The kids are not
3: hearing
0: the laws.
3: Segway.
0: That's the problem. Yeah.
1: Segway.
0: Yeah.
1: There's plenty of options out there. Unfortunately, a lot of them come with major price tags. So we have to evaluate what we need and how we can best use technology to defeat the problems we have.
0: Have you contacted the governor, or you just want...
1: You want me to call?
0: No, I was just asking if you had gotten any response or anything.
1: The governor's kind of busy. I don't know if he would take my phone call. Although
0: there's
1: I knew him back when he was a supervisor at Abington, and all the way through Commissioner Monco and the AG. He was here as the AG, so he's accessible. I just don't know how accessible I can get him.
0: It was just a question. Thank you.
1: I'll probably go in and get a phone call from him now. He's probably watching.
2: I'm sure.
4: Is it Rich?
3: He's probably
0: like that big Mount Frescator. Why'd you have to do that?
8: Can we get this information to back to school night to the parents? And then
1: have
8: it handed out?
1: Yeah, I got handouts here. You can send that. We can send it over to the school district.
8: Yeah, I think that's probably a good beginning.
1: Mm-hmm.
8: So at least the parents are aware what they obviously don't know or may not.
1: Yeah,
8: know
1: the middle
8: right
1: schools
8: now
1: are the big ones.
2: Yeah, sure.
1: So Willowdale and Klinger, but I mean, I'm sure Log. Don Barricallo, what?
4: Log.
1: What did I say? Willowdale.
2: Yeah, close.
1: Same campus.
2: Yeah, close enough.
1: Yeah. So.
3: Tom.
1: Guys.
9: Chief, how many accidents have involved some of those vehicles in 2026?
1: I would say at least we've had at least 10 of them.

0: And yeah, the two major ones are the ones at Street Newtown where the two kids hit the guy side of that vehicle. No injuries on that one, but the other one was the big one. Mm-hmm. And it wasn't really an e-bike, it was a regular bicycle. The kid came down the wrong side of the road. Guy was coming out of the Davisville Shopping Center looking for traffic coming westbound, and the kid came eastbound in the dark, most likely in dark clothes, and as he came out, they met. So it's just, no, they're fearless. They're 13, 14, 15. They don't understand the impact of something like this happening and how lifelong, it could be a lifelong change.
1: Chief, have you said you were going to do some educational, get some people to come into the schools, do some educational things with them so they can
0: To get into the schools is a whole other animal. We would have to talk to
1: the schools. So where are we going to do the educational programs with the kids?
0: We would probably have to go into the schools or work with Park and Rec at some point.
1: Okay.
0: But I need to get someone up to speed and get
1: right.
0: them on.
1: Do you know anybody that's currently doing a program like that? And if so, have they had results getting through to the kids?
0: No. The closest
1: teenagers is hard.
0: Closest ones I could probably reach out to and figure out is Ben Salem or Abington.
1: Right.
0: They're the more progressive agencies out there. I know Falls Township was trying. We had a chief's meeting, and then Nelson Whitney, the chief down there, it's a big problem in Falls. They're going back and forth across the bridges, and all you have Trenton coming in and going out and all that. So they have a bigger problem. They have a big problem down there going along. So, I'll meet with them sometime next month and be talking about it again, I'm sure.
1: Okay, thank you.
0: Right.
1: I appreciate it again.
0: All right.
2: Thank you.
3: Thank you,
0: all right,
3: you for your
0: take
3: time.
0: Care.
4: Thank you, Chief.
2: All right, next on the presentation list is our Senior Vice President from Grant Thornton, Rich Ritzer.
5: Good evening, everybody. How are you?
6: Thornton,
5: that one. Good to see you. In case those of you who I haven't met yet, I'm pretty sure I've met everybody in here. I'm Rich Ritzer, Senior Vice President, still CBIZ, but I'm here to talk a little bit about some of the changes that are occurring as I stand here today. Before I get into that, I just want to say it's been quite a privilege to work with the township over the last 2.5 years. That is not me alluding to the fact that we're leaving or anything like that. It's just been a lot of fun. Just to give you some perspective, you know, our firm was acquired originally by CBIZ in 2018, believe it or not, on April Fool's Day. So that's when I found out about it. And if you haven't known, CBIZ is a publicly traded company, one of the largest accounting firms in the country. We are part of what's called Benefits and Insurance Services under CBIZ, which is a separate silo. So think of CBIZ as two silos. You have the accounting arm, which is a top 10 accounting firm. A lot of people don't realize that. On the other silo, we are part of the benefits and insurance, which is comprised of human resources. They do payroll. They do employee benefits. We are on the investment arm. They do actuarial. So we roll up under the investment arm. And what had happened was a private firm decided that they wanted to acquire CBIZ and take them back out of public. And they felt that there was a great opportunity to get the accounting side, and it's actually owned, one of their stakes is Grant Thornton, which is another large accounting firm. So they're going to basically become one of the five, top six accounting firms in the country. So why am I telling you this? We're an investment arm, right? We do the investment advisory work for all of your pension plans here. We also handle the 401A and 457 plans, which are the employee. It's where employees can put away money, just like a 401k plan. We come in and we meet with the employees, just like Officer, and I'm sorry, I think it was Cisco. Mm-hmm. Yep. He should be contributing to his 457 right away, right? So that's kind of some of the stuff that we want to do and help these officers every day. So what I'm getting at here is we believe that this is a great thing because over the last 8 years at CBIZ, we've kind of had this tether to this large accounting firm, and that tether is going away. We're kind of cutting that tether. And what's going to happen is they are carving our side of the business out away from the accounting, and the accounting side is going to be completely separate. Why that's good? No conflicts. We're not affiliated with an accounting firm that might be doing audits for a similar client. Anything that we have ever wanted to do, such as enhancing technology, creating better processes for us and our clients, we've kind of had to run up the flagpole to this 10,000-pound gorilla that is the accounting firm. And now we don't have to do that. So if anything, everything that's being communicated to us, and there's still a lot of questions that I probably don't have the answer to, the actual transition or acquisition is expected to wrap up sometime in the fourth quarter. But what we're being told is that, you know, if anything, they're going to ask us what we need to keep doing what we're doing. And we're not going anywhere. The employee interaction, the pension interaction, fees, processes, nothing is changing at all. The only thing that you might see change is cosmetic in nature. So I can tell you that probably the CBiz name logo is going to go away. We don't know what it's going to be called yet. They're still working on that. But until that kind of closes and comes into fruition, we're still operating as CBiz. I will still be your contact, Mike, everybody in our office, everybody's still there, nothing's changing. So I just wanted to make everybody aware of that, because I know somebody once told me people don't like the way things are and they don't like change. But in this case, I think change is actually a good thing for us and our clients, really, at the end of the day. So just want to give everybody a little bit of peace of mind that really is nothing is changing from that perspective. I wanted to come here and tell you that in person, and we want to continue that relationship. It's been quite a good time, and we've done a lot of work on the pension plan. I'm thrilled with, you know, we manage over 140 defined benefit plans in the state, and I'm thrilled to see what we've been able to do as a team over the last just 2.5 years with these plans, which I'm sure John might allude to a little bit later. So with that, I'll open it up. If you guys have any questions, I'll try to answer as best as I can, and we'll continue to keep you abreast.
1: We like working with you.
5: I'm not going anywhere, Kathy. I'm not going anywhere.
1: Thank you.
5: And we'll keep everybody abreast and keep full transparency as we get more information. Okay. We'll continue to disseminate as it comes out. So.
2: Great. Thanks, Rich. Any questions for Rich?
3: I just appreciate you coming out this evening.
5: Of course, no. Thank you for having me. I appreciate it. So I didn't have pizza this time. Sorry.
2: You
5: want to
2: ask?
5: Go ahead.
2: Ask. Our manager has a question, right?
5: Hi, Tom.
4: Good evening. This is more of a statement, right? So they manage the investments for the pension fund, right? Mm-hmm. We know that. They also responsible to mail. Well, they don't mail them anymore. The monthly pension benefit checks, not the checks anymore. So there's two parts to this. There's the managing the pension fund and then managing the mechanics of the payments to the retirees. So now here's the question. If that is going to change, how much notice do you think you can give us?
5: That is not going to change.
4: They're not going to send Charles Schwab to the movies?
5: No. Absolutely not. No, the new firm that's acquiring us is not an investment. They don't know this business, but they know that we know this business. So
4: they might think they know it.
5: Yeah,
4: like I do.
5: That's very true.
4: I think I know.
5: That's
4: it.
5: Very
4: no,
5: true.
4: I don't know
5: yeah.
4: anything about it.
5: That's very
2: case in point.
5: I will let me tell you this. If there were any perception of any upcoming changes, a great example, and we don't see this. I'll tell you guys real quick. I found it because we're publicly traded. I found out about this on July 9th at about 8:45 in the morning. I had no idea. We had no idea, publicly traded. And if I knew, I wouldn't tell you guys because I like my freedom, you know, insider trading laws. So our clients found out only a couple of hours after us. So that's how quickly we wanted to alert folks. So if we sent out mass communication. So if we felt that there was a change coming, we would alert our clients and communicate as soon as we would know about it. But I can tell you that there is no expectation for any changes.
4: Right. And I just want to remind the board, the pension fund pays out over $3 million a year to the retirees.
5: Yeah.
4: So there's a lot of people involved, a lot of lives involved, a lot of work involved.
5: Yes.
2: Tom doesn't want to come back to his bank account.
4: I am the pension fund administrator. I had to sign those documents for the auditor.
5: We'll make sure to give even more notice if that's the case. So
2: yeah, give him 2 minutes more than the rest of us. All right. Thanks, Rich.
5: Thank you all so much. Have a good night. Thank if you have any other questions, just
0: thanks,
5: let me know.
0: Thanks for calling.
2: Thanks, appreciate it.
0: Thank you.
2: All right. Let's move on. Let's consider approval of Ordinance 787, restricting parking of trucks and buses on Park Heights Avenue and Rogers Road. I'll ask for a motion.
0: Motion. Second.
2: Questions or comments?
3: Should we read the ordinance?
2: Well, we're adding to the street ordinance. I guess I could read it.
6: Just read the,
3: for the benefit
6: the
3: of those that are here.
6: The last paragraph.
2: All right, so I'll just read the last paragraph. Therefore, Chapter 15, Motor Vehicles and Traffic, Section 405, Parking of Trucks, Buses, and Other Vehicles Prohibited, is hereby amended to include Park Heights Avenue and Roger Road, the entire length of both streets. then from St. David's Avenue to Sinclair River.
6: Okay.
1: Thank you.
6: That's the amendment. Any questions or comments from the board? From the public?
7: I would just like to say thank you, that this has been a year, 4 months.
6: Come on up, please. I'm sorry.
8: She's in a...
6: Oh, I'm sorry.
7: My mistake. I didn't see that. But I didn't want to miss this tonight, because this has been, and I thank my other half, because I went to him with this, and he helped me get this situated with all of you. This has been a long time problem, and I'm just glad to see we finally can resolve it. And it's mostly because of the older drivers and the kids on the block, because you do not see coming around Rogers Road.
6: Mm-hmm.
7: And the truck driver, personally, is not a very nice person when you ask him. So thank you very much. I know it took some time and effort, but it really means a lot to me and everybody that lives back there.
6: Okay.
7: Thank you.
9: You're welcome.
2: Chief, is it Roger or Rogers?
9: Rogers.
2: Plural.
0: There's two Rogers.
9: Roger that.
2: Yeah. Two Rogers.
0: Two Rogers. Two blocks long.
2: Both Rogers are now on notice.
6: Thank you. So there's an S that needs amended in the
9: amendment. Yes.
0: Yes. There's an S.
9: Rogers.
0: Yes, there's an S.
9: Well, it does say Rogers right there, but not on the
6: All right. Any other questions or comments from the public? Being none, let's call the question. All in favor?
10: Aye.
6: All opposed? Chair votes aye. Motion carries 5-0. All right. Next topic to mock is to consider declaring the Warminster Township zoning ordinance invalid as it pertains to the data center uses and direct the township solicitor to prepare a resolution for the curative amendment process. I'll ask for a motion.
9: I'll give you a motion.
3: I'll second that.
6: All right. I'm going to hand the floor over to you, Scott.
11: Yes. So, hot topic in zoning right now across the country, everywhere, is data centers. I don't want to say we're late to the game, because it implies we're in trouble, but on the end of things, we're kind of coming to the tail end of this process of where things are being built, ordinances are being prepared, things are being done. Here, what this is, it just is going to give us the time to evaluate the ordinances that are out there, put them together, get the best ordinance for Warminster. We can't prohibit data centers. There's nothing in the pipeline of a data center coming into Warminster, but just knowing it's out there, and it's the hot topic, and it's something I'm doing in five other municipalities right now. It's just something that's on my mind, and it might as well be something we get on the books just to have it, so that if a data center ever does come in, we don't risk the situation that's going on in Plymouth Township in Montgomery County right now, where they actually have a data center filing a substantive validity challenge, because Plymouth did not update their ordinance. And even though there was some negotiations in that case, I know a little bit about what's going on, not too much, but it seems like the sides couldn't agree on how to get it worked out properly. This will just sort of prevent that from happening and give us the tools to put the right regulations in place should a data center ever come into Warminster. I mean, you're a pretty built-up town. There aren't these mega sites available. There could be smaller ones coming in, but you know, you'll just be ahead of the game, and if something were ever happen, that's the idea here. It's not a fear. It's not a problem. It's just getting your ordinance up to date as we're doing it. Craig and I are doing it in New Britain right now. I have the four other municipalities I'm doing it in as well. So we might as well, I figured, put this out there, see if you guys want to get it done, and you can be ahead of the game for before any problems actually arise.
9: I think it's a good idea, Scott, especially since they are bullying the people in other towns where they want to get in. So, yes, I think any protection that we can have for us, I think it's a good idea. That's my opinion, but thank you.
12: I also think it gives, 100% agree with Scott, it also gives you a floor or baseline that if someone wants to say, hey, this isn't fair, or I'd like to tweak it, at least you're working off of something versus nothing. That's mm-hmm. what's happened in some of the other townships right. where they have nothing on the books, so there's nothing to really work off of.
9: Mm-hmm.
12: You'll have something on the books if that's what governs, but if you want to tweak it or work with someone, which is always the best way to do it when someone does come in.
9: Mm-hmm.
12: Now we have regulations that we can tweak, modify, if we feel it appropriate in a certain situation, instead of, there's no negotiations at all. There's nothing on the books. So.
6: All right, so we're being proactive. Just for the record, I want the motion to read, I move to declare the Warminster Township zoning ordinance invalid as it relates to data center uses and direct the township solicitor to prepare the appropriate resolution under the Pennsylvania Municipalities Planning Code.
9: Second.
11: Yep.
9: That was like that.
6: That's the motion. Mm-hmm.
11: Yes, that's the motion.
9: Sounds good. So, mm-hmm.
6: I think it was
11: Kathy and then Janice.
6: And then Janice, okay. Mm-hmm. Any questions or comments from the board? Questions or comments from the public? Okay, being none, let's call a question. All in favor?
10: Aye. Aye.
6: All opposed? Chair votes aye. Motion carries 5-0. All right, public comment. Come on up, Judy. Good to see you walking without any help. Wonderful.
13: A little shaky, but
14: getting better. So the first comment I want to say, which I wasn't prepared for, was I thank you for the information on the data centers, because where I work, I have people call in all the time. As you know, I work at the state office, and there are people that are calling that are screamed, they're scared to death. Mm-hmm. They think they have to sell their houses. Their houses won't be worth anything. Mm-hmm. And we're not even considering a data center yet. So
6: there's no place to put it.
9: Right.
6: They're massive buildings.
9: We're lucky that
6: there's no place to put it. They're
14: right.
6: Massive buildings.
14: Yeah. Yeah, but they're scared to death. I just want, in the 144th district. Second thing, I want to tell you that there is school starting, as you have mentioned, and next week at the library starts their week-long program where they have a scavenger hunt at the library for books and articles. And it's a lot of fun for the kids, especially the elementary school kids, if they're allowed to come after school, or the middle school kids. So go to the library and see what that's about. The big issue that we're having at the Warminster Library, and by the way, it's open now. The carpets are done, and thank you, they look great. The Warminster Library is having their 50th anniversary, their golden anniversary, on October 10th. And there are raffle baskets to bid on now. You can get them raffle tickets for $5 a sheet of 11. It's going to be cold on the 10th. There's going to be a jazz trio there. There's going to be food. And it's going to be a lot of fun celebrating 50 years of the Warminster Library. So please, everybody, try to come out. It's really going to be fun.
6: Thanks, Judy.
8: Thank you, Judy.
9: Nice to see you, Judy.
6: Right on time. All right. Who's next?
15: Oh. You have to
6: speak. Go ahead.
16: Hey, gang. My name is Andy Harron. I've been a resident of Warminster Township for the last 43 years. First time I've ever come to one of these meetings. And the reason I'm here is I've talked to Jen a few times. I've also talked to Mr. Walsh about a neighbor who chooses to do this every single week in our township.
3: What is that?
16: That's trash. That's being brought from a third-party business.
6: Can
16: that
6: you
16: they
6: pay
16: have.
6: Center?
16: Yeah, absolutely.
6: And call one.
16: I've personally gone up when I saw it 2 months ago and questioned what they were doing, and got ran up one side and ran down the other side. They bring a bot by the homeowner.
6: Oh, okay.
16: They bring a box truck with their company logo on it, which is in Montgomeryville, and they fill the truck every week. I've talked to Mascaro 3 times. They've told me unequivocally that this township is aware of it. They're doing nothing about it. As a taxpayer, I pay $775 a year out of my taxes that I just sent to Nicole the other day. And I explained it to her, and she said, this is something I need to bring to this forum as well.
9: What street is this on?
16: That's on Nevark. The address is on.
9: I see it. I see it.
16: Captain, you can have that.
8: The golf court, Nevark and Kelly?
16: Yeah, it is.
9: Yeah.
16: Okay. Okay. So the bottom line is, council, if there is no law, there should be a law that says you cannot bring trash from a business outside of the township and have it picked up with your regular trash pickups at the expense of every taxpayer. Secondly, a cease and desist order should be put out to that guy immediately. Or turn around and give him a surcharge every single month of, I ran a business. That's probably about a $600 a month trash pickup.
6: Oh, yeah, it's all corporate.
16: Okay?
6: Yeah.
16: But for absolutely positively nothing being done after multiple calls, Jen knows my voice now. I don't understand what to do. So
6: right.
16: I'm sort of hoping
6: we'll
16: can help.
6: Yeah, we'll take care of it.
16: All right, because there's a lot of neighbors
6: of all,
16: that are
6: it's residential trash pickup. It's not for commercial use.
16: That's correct. And the one thing, Ken, that's wrong is in the flyer that comes from Mascaro, it unequivocally states your bulk pickup and when and what, your recyclables is undefined.
6: Yeah, well.
16: Your trash says 4 containers of size of 30 gallons max. So there is a hole in whatever there is from a rules and regulatory point of view that this guy is skirting around and getting away with it.
10: Yeah,
16: at the expense of every taxpayer.
10: We'll take care of it. Because we all pay the same tax rate.
16: So not to be overbearing, what should I expect?
10: What should you expect?
16: For how long it would take to resolve it, since I've been involved.
10: I think we're going to resolve this right away.
16: Okay, good.
10: This is the first I've heard.
16: Okay.
10: It'll be taken care of tomorrow.
16: Thank you very much.
10: You're welcome.
9: Take care. Thanks for coming.
17: Thank you.
9: Thank you.
17: What was the address on that?
18: It's the corner of Tally-Ho and Navarre. I used to have golf carts there, a ton of golf carts.
10: All right.
18: I know that.
10: The floor is yours.
19: Hi, everybody. My name is Scott Randolph. You may have heard of me if you ever saw the documentary on the Battle of Crookabilla. But documentary is currently streaming on 8 networks. As of last week, Pluto picked it up, which is huge. In just about 2 years, we are going to be celebrating the anniversary of the Battle of Crookabilla, arguably the most important event that happened in two communities that share the event, Hapro and Warminster. I know Hapro is already planning celebrations. I know for the 225th, I still have the shirt that was done in Warminster Park. The battle is shared. It started in Hapro, it moved into Warminster. The two mass graves are in Warminster, and there are two monuments, 1861, 1928. The 28 monument sits on Jacksonville Road. Most people don't even know it's there. They drive by it every day on Jacksonville Road. So, what I'm almost done, by the way. What I'm looking for from Warminster, from the supervisors, I don't know if anyone from the police is still here, from the police department. I already talked with the mayor of Hapro, the Honorable Tim Schultz, and some chamber members. They're on board with the idea, and it's going to take 2 years to pull it off, to do a parade just like the battle. Start in Hapro and come right up into Warminster. There's other celebrations, but it will be a great way to honor the 26 men who died, 58 captured, and then honor the hero of the battle, General John Lacy Jr., who was from Buckingham Township, Bucks County. So, we're in the beginning process. We will be forming a committee, but it's going to take a team effort from both communities and every facet. Public safety to the planning of who's going to be involved and all of that. So that's my pitch. So I'm not sure my next step to talk, obviously outside of the council, but that's what's happening.
10: I would say your next step probably would be to talk to Jessica Fox, our Parks and Rec director.
19: Okay.
10: Yeah.
19: And just so you know, the making of the documentary, I think it was Karen was there back in the day, most of it was shot in Warminster Community Park. We can't do it now because it's changed. We shot it a long time ago. But that's about where the battle ended, so it was very cool for us. So we, making of the film, we had great cooperation from, we didn't, actually, don't tell people from Hapro, this is not being recorded, right? We didn't shoot a whole lot
10: of
19: Hapro.
10: Yes, it is.
19: Oh, but we worked with the Millbrook Society to make the film. We worked with Craven Hall. Actually, we did a lot of shooting at Craven Hall and Warminster Community Park. So I will reach out to her. And then, Chief, I'll be reaching out to you at some point. Obviously, public safety is number one. That's what the Honorable Tim Schultz said. And
10: Public safety is number one.
19: Right. And he said that will be the greatest challenge. But once we can figure that out and make sure that we can do this, that would be good. I'll take another question before I run. Yes.
3: What's your path of your parade route that you intend?
19: We don't know yet. To me, your grove makes it. Oh, one other thing. This was not an attack on Hapro or Warminster or the Bucks County Militia. This was an attack on the Pennsylvania Militia. So I already talked with Representative Monroe. I'm going to talk with Ferry. I'm going to talk with Nancy Guest and get the state. Already, Monroe has said that they are going to talk with the state. York Road is a state road. The state should be stepping in because this was an attack on Pennsylvania. So, but that's my,
10: So I don't see why the board wouldn't support that.
3: That's great.
19: Thank you for your time. Don't forget, watch the film.
10: All right.
19: Pluto, it's all for yes.
3: What's the name of it again?
19: The Battle of the Crookabilla.
10: There you go.
9: Okay. Yeah, there's signs and...
10: I think there's some signage on Jacksonville Road.
9: Yeah, we have one on Jacksonville. Yeah.
19: And the reason the arrows are everywhere, it was a moving battle. Started in Hapro, went up through, and ended about what they call Hart's Corner, about Bristol and Davisville Road, which is about where I live.
10: Right.
19: Just saying.
10: All right.
19: Thank you for your time.
10: My pleasure.
19: I love Warminster. My family's lived in Warminster since 1947, so
10: appreciate it.
3: Thank you.
10: All right. Anyone else?
20: Hi, my name is Candace Kelly. I live on the corner of 8th and Green, 561 8th. There's a drainage of rainwater at this intersection that has been an ongoing and serious problem, causing the corner to flood during heavy rain. However, over the past 3 weeks, the situation has become completely unacceptable and extremely dangerous. Week one, I woke up, my son's vehicle was completely flooded. The vehicle was ultimately totaled, resulting in a $21,000 insurance claim. Week two, a vehicle was stuck in the floodwater and the driver had to be rescued. Week three, there were two separate vehicles that became stuck. Both drivers required water rescues. I have some pictures that I can share with you guys.
2: I can stop you right here. You're at the wrong meeting.
20: Okay.
2: You need to go on to the Warminster Municipal Authority meeting. They handle all the water.
20: I've been talking to Dalton George, and I've been told that they're aware of the situation and there's a plan, nothing has happened.
2: Yeah, you want to come to the meeting on the 14th.
20: The 14th?
2: Yeah,
20: okay.
2: That'll be over at the Municipal Authority building.
20: Okay.
2: Because we don't
20: do anything with that.
2: We don't have anything
20: that.
2: To do with
20: okay.
21: I'm sorry that you...
2: We don't, I don't mean to cut you off, and it's a shame.
20: No, that's okay.
9: Yeah.
20: No.
9: I'm sorry what you're going through.
20: Yeah, thank you.
2: Yeah, and when it rains hard, there's no...
9: No forgiveness.
2: There's no...
21: Right.
2: The state roads are the ones that... The problem is that the water has nowhere to go.
20: Exactly.
2: Yeah. And the state highways are only 15-year conveyance piping. Mm-hmm. 15-year storm, that is.
20: Right.
2: So they're undersized. We can't control that. You might want to talk to your state rep or your state senator, because that's municipal authority. We handle all the municipal roads, but if the water has nowhere to go and the constriction and the backup is county line is the problem.
20: Mm-hmm.
2: We've asked the state a million times when they're actually redoing the roads to increase the pipe size, and they won't do it.
21: Yeah, because like I said, with the past 2 weeks with the water rescues, someone's going to be killed here.
2: Yeah, I know. Once again, we'll I sit on that board as well, so I'll talk to Dalton as well. But the 14th is the meeting.
21: Okay.
2: So come to that. It's right across the street.
9: This is coming in
18: across the parking lot.
9: Inches of water coming right in. I'm by myself. I have to carry 60 gallons.
2: So how long has it been doing that?
21: 2018. I've been there since 21.
9: Which street do you live on, ma'am? 8th Avenue. I'm her next door.
20: Oh, okay.
9: She gets it up towards her garage. Mine comes right in my
21: house. Back door.
18: Yeah. We're off the road right there. Okay.
9: Again, by myself.
21: Yeah.
2: So it can't be a new problem. It has to be going on for
9: years. No, it's not, but I didn't know where to go. And it was explained to me.
21: And it's with the heavy rain.
2: Well, no one explained. Yeah, that's buyer beware, right? But we'll come to the meeting on the 14th over at the Municipal Authority, and then you can have all the time you need to talk about it.
21: Okay?
18: Right across the parking lot.
2: Yeah.
18: Where you pay your water bill.
2: That's not unique. People
12: that problem has
2: like
12: existed for a long time.
2: Yeah.
9: It's a nightmare.
2: Yeah,
9: I'm sure. Ruining my carpets and ruining,
2: Yeah. And, and there's things, we're working on a lot of, this is not the venue for that.
9: Yeah, Dalton told us to attend.
2: Well, you can attend, but I'm going to put a crack over there.
9: He's going to say, Dalton, like, hi, Dalton.
2: Yeah, right.
9: I don't ride him.
2: We'll put him in the hot seat. How's this? We'll put him in the hot seat over there on the 14th.
21: Thank you. He's a good guy. He'll take care of it.
2: Do you want these back? These pictures?
9: So nice. Yeah. And I have that in my speech as well.
2: Yeah, you might want to bring him over. Bring him over to the
18: Brian Monroe.
9: Your neighbor's pictures are in my file.
21: Okay.
9: You're welcome. I just retired.
18: Did he? Okay.
9: Yeah.
18: Bless you. You're right back there.
9: It's a bummer.
2: All right. Anyone else?
18: Pictures?
2: Okay.
18: Did you get your pictures?
2: I
22: think they're all over.
2: What day is recycling?
9: Thank you.
2: My pleasure. Thank you. What day is
18: Thursday?
2: Thursday.
18: Okay, so Wednesday.
2: All right.
23: Trucks come and drop it off.
2: Yeah, we're going to make sure that's unacceptable. Yeah. Just so you know. I just didn't know what day your recycling was. So we'll take care of that. You're welcome.
9: I never heard of such a thing.
2: Yeah.
18: That's insane.
9: I never heard of such a thing. People bringing trash.
2: We're going to move on.
9: Seriously.
2: We'll go to the consent agenda. We're going to consider approval of the Board of Supervisors minutes dated August 20th, 2026. Consider approval of Resolution 2026-17, Bucks County 2026 Hazard Mitigation Plan. It's in the package. Consider award the 2026-27 Rock Salt Contract, Riverside Construction Materials, Inc.